0: Hi, I'm Elliot Stradling. 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

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Andrew Lou Goldham, Laurie Johnson, George Martin, Herb Alpert, Percy Faith, Sounds Orchestral, Tony Hatch and many others. I'm Tony Curry. I'll be with you every week on this station with The Lively Lounge. Tuesdays at 3 on HBS Glasgow. You're in the loop.

Legislation has made it an offence to smoke within 15 metres of an NHS hospital building. 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

Right now, Scotland needs O-negative blood donors. O-negative blood is the only type that can be safely given to anyone in an emergency. However, although O-negative blood donors can help 100% of the population, less than 10% of the population have O-negative blood. That's why this blood type is so incredibly valuable for patients. If you've never given blood before or haven't for a while, now's the time to donate. Blood donation sessions are held regularly across Glasgow and the West, and Glasgow Blood Donor Centre is open 7 days a week. Book your appointment at scotblood.co.uk.

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2: From the Sky News Centre at 3, the US Air Force has withdrawn all its bombers from RAF Fairford in Gloucestershire. A Pentagon official has confirmed the B-1 aircraft have all returned to their home bases in the United States. It comes after a suspected terror plot at the base, where six men were arrested and later bailed. Our US correspondent David Blevin says this could signal a change in direction from the White House.
3: President Trump scaling down the operation related to the war in Iran and having a reason to do that. It would not be terribly surprising given the impact that the very lengthy war in Iran is now having on his poll figures.
2: The five Green MPs insist the party's not anti-Semitic. Members voted to classify Zionism, the movement to develop and protect a Jewish state in Israel, as racist. Israel says it's legitimizing terrorism and has banned leader Zach Polanski, who didn't vote. Former co-leader and MP Adrian Ramsey says the right to self-determination was included in their last manifesto.
4: I feel I need to give my view because I know there will be Jewish party members, Jewish communities around the country who are disappointed, who are very upset by this motion passing, and I want them to see that there are elected Greens who stand by the Green Party's long-standing position.
2: A man in his 40s has been arrested on suspicion of murder after the body of a woman was found in Norfolk. The victim, also in her 40s, was discovered in Dursingham early yesterday. A Metropolitan Police officer is due in court later charged with sexually assaulting two women while on duty. PC Islam Abdel Hadi is accused of two counts relating to two separate alleged incidents, one in January 2020 and the other in February last year. Now to sport, and Wales have suffered a third defeat in four Nations League games after losing 1-0 at home to Denmark. Meanwhile, the Republic of Ireland let a lead slip as they drew 1-1 with Israel in Serbia. And this year's Strictly Come Dancing has lost its first contestant. Celebrity hairstylist Chris Appleton's been eliminated. That's the latest. I'm Stevie Shillinglaw.
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Perhaps you're an arm stretched out like a zombie when holding a newspaper. Or a squint so tightly at the menu the waiter thinks you're sleeping. 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

0: Hi there. Nice to meet you. I'm Frank, and yes, I'm an alcoholic. But I'm 5 years sober. I'm sober because I came to Alcoholics Anonymous, a safe place where I found understanding and support from people who know what it's like to have problems with alcohol. They've walked in my shoes and built a community that embraces hope and healing. They've got a solution that works. I'm an example of that. How? Well, we go to meetings. Not like the ones you see in the telly. It's about connecting and sharing our experiences and learning from one another. We talk about our struggles, our victories, and the tools we use to maintain our sobriety. It's so empowering. We get a sponsor, a person who's just a little further ahead of us in recovery, and we go through the 12-step program of recovery. That's it. But it's not just about getting sober, it's about staying sober. When I came to Alcoholics Anonymous, I had my doubts. But 5 years on, a day at a time.
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3: From the Sky News Centre at 5. A week after a suspected terror plot at RAF Fairford in Gloucestershire, the US Air Force has removed all of its bombers from there. 21 aircraft have been sent back to their bases in America. Six men have been arrested and bailed after three suspicious vans were found near the site, which the Trump administration had been using to strike Iran. Our US correspondent David Blevins has the latest from Washington.
4: It is a rather vague statement from the Pentagon, which quite frankly leaves us with more questions than answers. We are left to assume it's because of the counter-terror operation there within the last week.
3: The five Green MPs insist the party is not anti-Semitic. It's after 56% of members voted to classify Zionism, the movement to develop and protect a Jewish state in Israel, as racist. Israel says it's legitimising terrorism. Former co-leader and MP Adrian Ramsey says the right to self-determination was included in their last manifesto. He's saddened the motion has passed.
5: I feel I need to give my view because I know there will be Jewish party members, Jewish communities around the country who are disappointed, who are very upset by this motion passing, and I want them to see that there are elected Greens who stand by the Green Party's long-standing position.
3: A man's been arrested on suspicion of murder after the body of a woman was found in Norfolk. The victim, who's in her 40s, was discovered in Dursingham in the early hours of yesterday morning. The latest figures show government funding for hospices in some areas is as little as 3%. On average, the government only funds around 40% of the cost of end-of-life care, with the rest coming from donations. And in sport, Wales missed the chance to make it back-to-back wins in the Nations League with a 1-0 defeat at home to Denmark. The Republic of Ireland drew 1-1 against Israel in Serbia. That's the latest. I'm Elizabeth Secker.
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9: Whoa, whoa, whoa, let's get together.
10: Hi, let's get together this time with a Norwegian band formed in Oslo in 1982. The band rose to fame during the mid-1980s after being discovered by musician and producer John Ratcliffe and continued their global success in the 1990s and the 2000s.
9: Whoa, whoa, whoa, let's get together.
10: Aha! Achieved their biggest success with their debut album Hunting High and Low in 1985. That album peaked at number 1 in their native Norway, number 2 in the UK and number 15 on the US Billboard album chart. The first single from the album reached number 2 in the UK singles chart in October 1985. In the United States, the song became the only Aha song to reach the top position of the Billboard Hot 100, due in no small part to the wide exposure on MTV of its music video directed by Steve Barron.

after A-ha, formed in 1982, the trio left Norway for London in order to make a career in the music business. They were trying to think of what to call themselves, focusing on Norwegian words people could say in English. They gave up that idea when they spotted a song called A-ha. It was a terrible song, but a great name, so that was the name they adopted. The Sun Always Shines on TV was released as the third single from the hit debut album Hunting High and Low. In some commercial markets, the single was not as popular as the previous single, Take On Me, which we just heard, which had achieved number one in the States and several other countries around the world. But in the UK and Ireland, it improved, reaching number one. Bono of U2 stated that The Sun Always Shines on TV heavily influenced the composition of their 2000 single release called Beautiful Day.

Aha became the first Norwegian band to have a number one song in the US. The song's popularity earned the band a spot on the American television series Soul Train in 1985. And that made them one of the few white artists to appear on the black music-orientated show. Gino Vanelli, Elton John, David Bowie, Hall & Oates, Sheena Easton, and all had performed on Soul Train prior to Aha's 1985 performance. The fourth single from their debut album was Aha's third consecutive top 10 single in the UK, reaching number 8. Here it is, called Train of Thought.

The album Hunting High and Low and its four singles gained international recognition for a-ha. It earned triple platinum status in the UK and reached platinum status in the US and Germany, while earning gold in Brazil and the Netherlands. It sold 11 million copies worldwide. The final single from the band's debut album in 1986 is one of the band's most recognisable and popular songs. The group was nominated for Best New Artist at the Grammy Awards in 1986, making a-ha the first Norwegian band to be nominated for a Grammy. Coldplay, who were very influenced by a-ha, have been known to perform Hunting High and Low in concert.

Aha's second album, Scoundrel Days, was released in 1986 and represented a move towards alternative rock as synth-pop began to fall out of style. Although the album received favourable reviews and had three singles become international hits, the album's sales of 6.4 million copies did not match those of its predecessor. After the release of the album, Aha toured the US, which was in fact their last appearance there for 20 years. The first single released from Scoundrel Days album was this one, I've Been Losing You.

0: To date, the band has become arguably the largest musical export of Norway. The band has had a huge success in the US and the UK, however, perhaps even more success in other areas of the world, such as Germany, France, South American countries, Brazil in particular.
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0: In 1986, a-ha received 8 MTV Music Video Awards during one awards show. And the music video for the song Take On Me is still considered to be one of the top music videos of all time, together with, of course, Michael Jackson's Thriller. Here's a song now that was hugely successful for a-ha. It's called Cry Wolf.
3: City.

1991, a-ha achieved a Guinness World Record for drawing the largest paying audience at a pop concert with 198,000 people, and it's what is now known as the Rio Olympic Stadium in Rio de Janeiro. In contrast, the other performers there, George Michael, Prince and Guns N' Roses, each drew less than a third of that audience, 60,000 each. Now, Manhattan's Skyline was perhaps one of the most inspired cut-and-paste projects that the band recorded, with each of the band recording separate sections. The song starts with a Roland Juno 60 with a harpsichord before kicking in to a hard rock style chorus with a guitar riff.

A-ha sold an estimated 100 million records, and they are the only non-British, non-American performers who have written and performed a 007 James Bond official theme song, The Living Daylights, from the movie of the same name. Songs by A-ha, either in original form or in the form of cover versions, have also been included as background music and performances in episodes of popular television series such as Grey's Anatomy, Family Guy, Baywatch, Melrose Place, South Park, Smallville, Glee, the TV series, Private Practice, and The Simpsons, as well as in promotions for shows like Dance Moms. After first appearing in the film, a revised version of The Living Daylights was included in the band's Stay on These Roads album, which came out in 1988. The song remains one of A-ha's most played songs in live concerts, and has often been extended into a sing-along with the audience.

Stay on These Roads was, of course, the band's third studio album, and it was another big hit for A-ha internationally, selling over 4 million copies worldwide. It achieves platinum status in Brazil and gold in the UK, Switzerland and the Netherlands, and Germany too, and double platinum in France. The title track would prove to be the last top 10 hit in the UK for almost 2 decades, as they didn't score another top 10 until 18 years later in 2006.

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1: Aha! Has influenced bands such as Coldplay and Keen. Many more bands and artists have admitted their love for Aha and cited the Norwegian band as an influence or inspiration, including U2, Oasis, Madonna, Pet Shop Boys, Michael Jackson, The Darkness, Leonard Cohen, Scorpions, Robbie Williams, Depeche Mode and Morrissey. We're all just a few of Aha's international colleagues who, in later years, have commented on Aha and shared their enthusiasm for the band. Let's listen now to another song from the Stay on These Roads album called Touchy.

Now, Chris Martin of Coldplay has often mentioned a-ha in interviews. He said, everyone asks us who has inspired Coldplay. Who have we stolen from? Who do we listen to? And who did we listen to when we grew up? Such questions remind you of what has formed you and had an effect on you. One of the first bands, he says, was a-ha. That I listened to and loved. I was in Amsterdam the other day and I put on the album Hunting High and Low. I then remember straight away just how much I loved that album. It's unbelievable songwriting. Well, I'm sure you'll agree. Right now here at a-ha to sing, you are the one.

This song now, written by Howard Greenfield and Carole King, originally recorded by the Everly Brothers in 1962. Then in 1989, A-ha covered the song. It was the first single taken from their 1990 East of the Sun, West of the Moon album. Following its success, A-ha became close to the Everly Brothers, and the band members were presented with a set of guitars by the Everly Brothers that

1994, the band unofficially entered a hiatus, and the band members then focused on solo projects. In 2000, a song by A-ha called Summer Moved On was their first single in more than 6 years. The album Minor Earth Major Sky was released in the UK on the 22nd of May that year. The song was originally hastily written after A-ha agreed to a one-time reunion at the Nobel Peace Prize concert in 1998. There had been a lot of bad feeling between the band members and each was hesitant to reunite. The thunderous success at the concert and performing only two songs inspired the band to reunite after 4 years to record their sixth album. This song became a number one hit in much of Europe, and the band have continued to record and perform together to significant international success.

that's all we have time for. I do hope you've enjoyed the music of A-ha and that you'll join me, Norman Ross, next time. I'll leave you with the title track of their 8th studio album, which was released in 2005. Analogue All I Want became the group's first top 10 hits in the UK singles chart since Stay on These Roads in 1998.

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2: From the Sky News Centre at 6. The United States has withdrawn all of its bombers from RAF Fairford in Gloucestershire. No official reason's been given, but it follows a suspected bomb plot there last weekend. Six men have been arrested and released on bail. More than 100 demonstrators gathered in Gosport in Hampshire last night to protest against migrants arriving by small boat. The Home Office says around 150 people were brought ashore by the RNLI. The leader of the Green Party has been banned from Israel after members voted to define Zionism as racism. Zach Polanski didn't take part in the vote at the party conference in Brighton yesterday. 56% of members voted for the motion that Israel's foreign ministry says is legitimizing terrorism. Rabbi Charlie Baginski thinks the policy itself's racist.
3: When a political party takes that element of Jewish identity, defines it for the Jews, declares it inherently racist, and effectively tells Jews that participation requires repudiating it, that's discrimination and that is racism.
2: The government's being urged to follow in the EU's footsteps and ban toxic toys. More than 30 products have been recalled in the UK this year, with tests revealing asbestos in playsand and forever chemicals in stuffed toys. Campaigner Chloe Topping says it's vital to reduce the risk.
4: Children are going to be exposed through water, through their diet, through the air, and it's just the idea that toys are yet another route of exposure. The EU updated these rules at the end of last year. We don't want toys that are deemed unsafe for children in the EU being dumped on our market.
2: Google's being taken to court over hidden charges on the Play Store app spanning over 10 years. The action's being brought on behalf of around 20 million consumers. And Wales missed the chance to make it back-to-back wins in the Nations League with a 1-0 defeat at home to Denmark. The Republic of Ireland drew 1-1 against Israel in Serbia. That's the latest. I'm Faye De Silva.
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6: Hello there. Yes, it is Richard Smith here with the A to Z of Pop. Now, if you've never heard the show before, please let me explain it to you. During the next hour, I'll be featuring songs and artists from the 1960s to today whose name or title begins with the same letter. It'll all become a lot clearer as we go through it, but on the programme today, I'm going to be taking an A to Z look at the letter L, with performances by artists including Clean Bandit featuring Demi Lovato, Nat King Cole, Diana Ross, Lulu, Lynyrd Skynyrd, Little Mix and Living Joy. Oh, and we'll also be taking a little break and having a listen to the long song, but there's more about that later. Anyway, all you have to do for the next hour is to just settle back, relax and stay tuned to us here on your favourite station for the A to Z of Pop. And to get us away to the very best possible starts, a tune that got to number 4 on the UK charts, spending 10 weeks on those charts, in 1989, from the album Runaway Horses, this will be Belinda Carlisle, and Leave a Light On for Me, will you? Welcome along to the A to Z of Pop, looking today at the letter L.

It's a tune that spent 1 week at number one in 2018 for Clean Bandit featuring Demi Lovato and a little tune entitled Solo. And before that, it was Leaving the Light On was Belinda Carlisle back in 1989. Do you remember that? Anyway, we're looking today at the letter L here on your favourite station. Got a lovely classic tune from Taylor Swift coming up very shortly. After another classic tune that belongs in a previous time, but it came out in 1994, having been around since, get this, 1936. Originally done by Fred Astaire with Johnny Green's orchestra. Done for us today, though, by Nat King Cole. He took it to number 30 in 1994.

It's a tune that sold, get this, 18 million copies worldwide. Got to number two in the UK charts of 2009 from the album Fearless, Taylor Swift and Love Story. Before that, Nat King Cole's version of Let's Face the Music and Dance from 1994. It was used in a TV advert, and that's why it became popular again. If you've just joined us, hello there, it's the A to Z of Pop with me, Richard Smith, and on the show today we're looking at song titles and artists from the 1960s to today that all begin with the same letter of the alphabet, and the object of our attentions today is the letter L. You see, Love Story, Let's Face the Music and Dance, Demi Lovato, and Leave a Light On. That's how it works, so please do stay with us right here on your favourite radio station for some more from the files of the A to Z of Pop. We should be escaping with Dua Lipa and Houdini very, very shortly after we've heard this from 1974. It's ages since I've heard Last Time I Saw Him.

All that does very funny things to your ear holes if you've got headphones on there. It was Dua Lipa from 2023, a number two hit for her, Houdini. And before that, didn't get that high in the UK charts, number 35, just spending 4 weeks there for Diana Ross in 1974. And last time I saw him, he was Greyhound bound, apparently. Now, the oldest record on today's programme comes by way of 1967, and it covers L on all counts. It reached number 11 on the UK charts for Lulu and Let's Pretend.

0: 1967, remembered here on your favourite station, the Let's Pretend by Lulu, covers L on all counts. Welcome along to the A to Z of Pop with me, Richard Smith. It's a look at the songs and the stars from the 1960s to today that all begin with the same letter of the alphabet. And today we're looking at titles and artists beginning with the letter L. And coming up in the second half of the show, there's even more hits and memories for you, just like this.
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1: 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Comes from 1979, from the album pronounced Lynyrd Skynyrd. It is Lynyrd Skynyrd, and their signature tune, written by guitarist Alan Collins and lead singer Ronnie Van Zant in 1973. It made the UK charts in 1979 at number 31. Today's Long Song on the A to Z of Pop, Lynyrd Skynyrd and Freebirds.

featuring Ronnie Van Zant, Alan Collins, Gary Rossington, Ed King, Rob Burns, Billy Powell and Al Cooper. It was today's long song here on your favourite station, Freebird, Lynyrd Skynyrd, from 1979 when it reached the UK charts at number 31, but it did spend 21 weeks on those charts. Today's long song, Freebird, bit of a classic. Oh, time to calm down a little bit now, I don't think.

From 2022, it was Joel Corry and Tom Grennan together with Lionheart. And just there from the album Staring at the Sun in 1989, it was Level 42. Mark King, Mike Lindup, Alan Murphy, Gary Husband, Wally Badaru, Dominic Miller, Chris Mack and Steve Sidwell were Level 42 back in 1989 in Tracy. If you've just tuned in our way, hello there, it's Richard Smith here with the A to Z of Pop. And on the show today, we're looking at song titles and artists that all begin with the same letter of the alphabet. And with tunes from the 1960s to today, as you've probably worked out already, that we're looking at the letter L. You see, Level 42, Lionheart, that's how it works. So please do stay with us if you can, right here on your favourite station, for some of the final few tunes on today's edition of the A to Z of Pop. We have a tune from 2002 from Lasgo coming up very shortly, and that'll be something. But to take us there from 2015, here's Little Mix and Love Me Like You.

0: Belgian electronic music group Lasco. Yeah, Peter Lutz, Dave McCullen, and singer was Evie Goffin. And that was their debut hit in 2002, which reached number 4 on the UK chart, called Something. And before that, from the album Get Weird in 2015, it was Little Mix and Love Me Like You. So there we are. That almost concludes our all-too-brief look at the letter L for today.
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0: That always sounds like a good thing to be doing, does that? Anyway, I really do hope that you've enjoyed the last hour, rediscovering all those hits and memories. It's been a bit of all right, hasn't it? Yeah, I thought so as well, thank you. There's more great entertainment coming up very shortly here on your favourite station, so please do stay with us for that. And until the next time then, this is Richard Smith saying thank you so much for your company on the programme today. It's on to my final tune for this time around. While we're in Europe with Lasco in Belgium, we'll move a bit further south and go to Italian house group Living Joy, who were at the time Janis Robinson and Paolo and Gianni Visnardi. And they had this in the charts at number 1 in 1995. It is Living Joy, and it's a little ditty entitled Dreamer. Thanks again for listening. I'll see you later. Take care. Ta-ra!

This is the Hospital Broadcasting Service and an hour of music with me, Gordon Boyle. Welcome along. On this occasion, a bit of a chart challenge for you to work out. The music tracks that will be played in the next hour all have one thing in common. It's up to you to work out what. Now, I kicked off with a track that was remade in 1988, despite the fact the producers that did that didn't have permission from Priscilla Clarke, but she was alright with that because the new version got to number 10, plus a so-called live performance on Top of the Pops. The 1964 track we heard was Downtown. 5 years later, and this man was in his heyday.

A song I heard performed live by Oasis many years back, The Who, My Generation. Again, the one thing these tracks have in common will be revealed towards the end of this hour, but another clue can be provided by what I have in store next. One of the best, if not the best, vocal harmony groups of all time are the Beach Boys, and this is God Only Knows.

features on the soundtrack to the 2003 film Love Actually, God Only Knows by the Beach Boys. Now, around the era that was released were the Kinks. They enjoyed 13 top 10 hits, and from that particular catalogue, a real standout was Waterloo Sunset.

A song which was considered to be Ray Davies' finest work, Waterloo Sunset, from 1967. Now, you may be thinking that the connection between the tracks is the 1960s. That theory, however, is wrong. 1970 now, and a song which in later years was made more famous in the advert for chewing gum.

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song which won Single of the Year in the 1981 Brit Awards, Ultravox with Vienna. Don't forget, you're trying to find the connection between all the tracks that I'm playing during this hour. Next up, a song which almost goes hand in hand with Ultravox is this, Yazoo, Only You.

Dire Straits, The Walk of Life. Prior to that, a song also made famous by The Flying Pickets, original by Yazoo, called Only You. What's the connection though? Answer coming up very shortly, but first, this is A-ha, Take On Me

covered in 2000 by boy band A1. You'll no doubt remember that one better. Aha, Take On Me. It's time to fast forward now. Another song that was used in the movies, this time the 2007 film Stardust.

almost instantly recognisable as Take That from the movie Stardust, Rule the World. Completing the music that I've chosen this time, and this is from an album which sat on many people's coffee tables at the time, the sister of Rollo, who is the producer behind the dance act Faithless, and her most successful song, White Flag.

2003 White Flag by Dido. So have you worked the connection out yet then? It's time for a rundown of what's been played. And we began with Petula Clark's Downtown, followed that up with Suspicious Minds by Elvis Presley. The Beatles were next up with Penny Lane, as well as Strawberry Fields Forever. The Who, My Generation and God Only Knows by the Beach Boys, and stayed in the 1960s with The Kinks, Waterloo Sunset. Free, All Right Now and Elton John's Rocket Man took us into the 1970s. The 80s tracks included Ultravox Vienna, Yazoo Only You, we were in dire straits by that point with The Walk of Life, and Aha, Take On Me. As we just heard, Take That's Rule the World, and also Dido's White Flag. But what was the connection? I can tell you that all of those songs peaked in the UK chart at number 2. Yes, it is true, number 2 was as far as those tracks got. So there we have it, the chart challenge is complete, and sadly, that's all I have time for today. Until next time, from me, Gordon Boyle, thanks for your company, and I'll leave you with the best number 2 single of all time, I think, Queen, We Are The Champions. Until next time, take care now, bye-bye.

Hello, how are you? Yes, it's me again. Yes, you've got David for the next 2 hours. Yes, I'm going to be doing a mistake, but I won't tell MD. Shh, it's just a wee secret. This is Sunday's edition of the Open Line Request programme, and if you want to get in touch with us, it's so easy, even I can understand it sometimes. You can call us in 0141 221 4043, or you can get your wee thumbs going and give us a text 07756 434 225. And we've got a couple of requests in already. So right after the Happy Mondays, we shall get going.

happy Mondays there. Of course, every day is happy here. Because we're all a happy little bunch of people. Yes, because that's the kind of people we are. Anyway, get on with the request, Smith. Stop waffling. Right, we're going to start off with a request from one of our regular contributors, Andrina. She wants to take us back to 1999. Oh, was it really that long ago? This is Ronan Keating, When You Say Nothing at All.

0: 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That's 0141 221 4043. 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
1: See, you thought this program was just thrown together, didn't you? Ah, yes, sometimes I get it right. Before that, we heard from Spagna. Oh, do you remember her? Yes, Call on Me. I think that was from the 80s. Right, back to the requests. And I'm going to have another one of Andrina's songs now. This is Herman's Hermits. Don't shout now, because there's a kind of hush.

Peter Noon singing in front of the rest of Hermes Hermits, and there's a kind of hush. Yes. I could get a job in the library, couldn't I? Going hush. Anyway, right, shut up. Alec has just phoned in and he says, could he have a song for Barbara? Of course you can. And we're going back to 1993 and Bitty McLean. It keeps raining. Open brackets. Tears from my eyes. Close brackets.

there we go. What a title for a band, by the way. Mental as anything. Do you remember that one? Live It Up. Wasn't that used on a Vidas and Pet, the TV series? I think it was. I shall need to check. Yes. In the meantime, you know how I've, in the past I have played Miley Cyrus, her version of Like a Prayer, Madonna's big hit. Well, I found out she does another version of another hit song. Yes, she does a version of Heart of Glass, which you may or may not remember was a big hit for Blondie. Yeah, let's listen to it together.

Oh, yes, I rather like that one as well, yes. she's good at the old cover versions, isn't she, our Miley? Right, what have I got now? Oh, yes, I know how I said I would check up on that Live It Up song. It wasn't used on A Very Same Pet, but it was used in the movie Crocodile Dundee. Oh, there we go. Oh, I haven't played this one in ages either. Oh, I love it.

Well, there we go. Like I said, I haven't played that one in ages. And I always remember I used to get teased ever so slightly about the when I speak about the what song it's that's based on. And that was Candyman by Christina Aguilera, and it's based on the 1941 hit by the Andrews Sisters, Boogie Woogie Bugle Boy. Ah, I said it right. Ah,

I just love that line about the ice cream van. Anyway, that was the KLF, Justified and Ancient. And before that, we heard Heavy D and the Boys and their version of Aswad's big hit, Now That We've Found Love. Right, now that we've found the requests. Right, another of Andrina's requests here. She wants to hear from the Drifters. And there goes my first love. Oh.

So if you want a request played, it's Go Away. I don't know who that was. Yeah, somebody just popped into the studio there. Yeah, funny, funny. Right, what was I saying? Yes, if you want a request played, that's nearly put me off, nearly. If you want a request played, get in contact with us. Give us a call, 0141 221 4043, or you can get your thumbs going and give me a text, 07756 434 225. Now, I wonder if you're like me, and every time you hear this next song, you automatically think about stepping onto an aeroplane and going off to somewhere exotic.

There we go. Heather Small, that was. And Proud. All right. Who did we have before that? Oh, yes, Jess Glynn. Yes, the song that was used for a certain airline advert. And that was called Hold My Hand. Right. How do you fancy two in a row from Elvis Presley? You would? I had an idea you would. Right, the first one you might not have heard, but the second one you certainly will have heard.

0: Oh, damn it. Oh, that always gets the hackles going, that does. That was an American trilogy, of course. And before that, we heard a lovely song, which I heard the other night. I thought, I'll play it. And that was called I'll Remember You. Right. Can you think back now? Think back. Were you a Bay City Rollers fan? If you were, you just might recognise this next song from Frankie Valli and the Four Seasons.
1: Can't put it off any longer. I just gotta tell you, anyway.

there we go. Do you remember that one? The Doolies and Wanted. Right. Coming up next. In case you just turned on the radio and you're wondering, where is this wonderful music coming from? It's the Hospital Broadcasting Service. My name's David, and we've got about 4 or 5 minutes left of the request program. We have the request program, which we lovingly call the Open Line. We have that 6 nights a week, Monday to Sunday, except Saturday night, okay? And it's every night from 8 until 10. And you can phone in with your requests, 0141 221 4043, and the presenter of the night will play it for you. It's as simple as that. What happens if I just push this button here?

the Pretenders there, and that was called The Message of Love. Yes, it's that time of the programme where we slow things down just a tad.

Oh, there we go. She finished a wee bit too quick there. That was Celine Dion, of course. And Think Twice. If you make a recall, if you've listened to the programme before, I have played in the past Boyzone's version of Love Me For A Reason, and I also played the Osmonds. Yes, I will confess, I used to listen to the Osmonds, yes, back when I was very, very young. But I've just discovered that it was partly, the song was partly written by Johnny Bristol, the singer. I can't remember, he had a big hit, but it was only, I think he only had a couple of hits. I shall find out what his big hit was. But this is just for you. This is Johnny singing his part-owned song, Love Me For A Reason.

There we go. Right. I found it. I found out what his big hit was. It was Hang On In There, Baby, from 1974. And coincidentally, 1974 was the same year that the Osmonds had a big hit with their version of that Love Me For A Reason.

0: Hi there. Nice to meet you. I'm Lindsay, and yes, I'm an alcoholic, but I'm 3 years sober. I'm sober because I came to Alcoholics Anonymous, a safe space where I found understanding, support from people who know what it's like to have problems with alcohol. They've walked in my shoes and built a community that embraces hope and healing. They've got a solution that works, and I'm an example of that. How? Well, we go to meetings, not like the ones on the telly. It's about connecting, sharing our experiences and learning from one another. We talk about our struggles, our victories, and the tools we use to maintain our sobriety. It's so empowering. We get a sponsor, a person who's just a little further ahead of us in our recovery, and we go through the 12-step program of recovery. That's it. But it's not just about getting sober. It's about staying sober. When I came to Alcoholics Anonymous, I had my doubts, but 3 years on, a day at a time, I'm living proof. With incredible support of the most incredible people, the strength I've found within myself and the tools of recovery, I've built a good life for myself, a life I'm proud of. Sobriety isn't just about quitting alcohol. It's about embracing a whole beautiful new way of living. If you're not sure, come and find out. That's perfectly okay. Alcoholics Anonymous provides a warm welcome whether you think you're an alcoholic or just curious to find out more. But if alcohol is costing you more than just money, then there's a seat for you. If you're scared or unsure, I was too. We all were. You're not alone, and you're never alone once you come and join us. There's no interview, no forms to fill in, no questions asked. You just need to come, listen, and that's all you need to do to make a start. It's easy to find us. Visit the Alcoholics Anonymous website or call our Scottish helpline to find us. 0131 225 2727. There are hundreds of meetings a week in Glasgow, so there's a meeting for you and near you. What have you got to lose? Alcoholics Anonymous didn't just save my life, it gave me a life worth living. 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That call might just set you free. If you're struggling with alcohol, there's hope and healing waiting for you in Alcoholics Anonymous. You're not alone. Maybe see you at a meeting soon.
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2: All right, you're listening to All Hit Radio, and it's 53 degrees at 13 minutes past the hour. And right now in our All Request line, I've got Mike Ledgerwood on the phone. Hey, babe, what would you like to hear? Hey, babe, I'm sorry, I can't hear you too well. You're going to have to speak a little closer into the phone. Okay, babe, what would you like to hear again?
3: We are observing your Earth.
2: Hey, Mike, I'm sorry, babe, but that's not on our playlist. And by the way, you sound great over the phone. Anyway, if you give us your request, we'll be glad to play it for you, babe. So let's hear it.
3: We are observing your Earth.
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3: And we'd like to make...
2: I'm sorry, Mike, there's...
3: ...a contact with you. Baby,

0: course, that's the sound of the Carpenters and calling occupants of interplanetary craft. That was recorded to commemorate World Contact Day. It's a real thing. It's an annual observance held every 15th of March where UFO and extraterrestrial enthusiasts attempt to make peaceful contact with alien life. There we go. It's one of those things, I suppose. You either believe it or you don't. You know what I mean? Every now and then, you come across a duet that you just listen to it and you just say, "Ah, that was just meant to be." I've got one coming up right now from Katie Malua and Eva Cassidy, who is unfortunately no longer with us. And this is their version of Louis Armstrong's What a Wonderful World. Enjoy this one.
1: See,

Diana Ross there, of course. And All of My Life. Oh, where's the time going? Oh, time's running away from us. Right, before it runs away totally, how'd you like a bit of Michael Bolton? This is lovely. This is called Missing You Now.

yes. Well, we hear from the American composer Philip Glass, and this is from his Violin Concerto No. 1. This is David saying, thank you very much for keeping me company for the past 2 hours or so, and hopefully we shall meet up again in a fortnight's time, if not sooner. All right. Don't forget, we have the Open Line Request programme Monday to Friday, and then again on Sunday night. And you could give us a call, 0141 221 4043, or you can text us 07756 434 225. So, with the help of Philip Glass, thank you very much for listening, and take very good care of yourselves. Ta-ra!

Well, what a way to kick off the show. Firestarter by The Prodigy. And you are listening to Steph Abbott. This is my family album. So it's a collection of songs from artists that I have been introduced to over the years by various family members, whether that's mum, dad, my older brother, my gran, just some of my favourite people. And that one that we heard to kick us off, that was inspired by my brother, Prodigy, one of his favourite bands. So let's take things in a different direction now. It's a track that was very much loved by my mum, and it also was a sort of surprise collaboration, but one that worked very, very well.

but I hadn't plugged them in. So if anything sounded a wee bit funny, a wee bit dodgy at the beginning of this episode, well, that's because I did something stupid and I forgot. I think rule probably number one when you're presenting or making a radio programme, always have your headphones plugged in. That really helps. Anyway, let's keep things going. And just to say that the Buddy Holiday track was, of course, from Dad. So Buddy Holly is an artist that my dad really, really enjoys, and I think I've listened to quite a bit on the old road trips and what have you. So I feel like whenever Buddy Holiday comes on, there's a smile on my dad's face. So let's go back and we'll go to a track of Mum's now. And this is a girl band, and she was a big, big fan of a girl band. And this one, I love all the different iterations of this band that there has been. And now they are finally back to their original, and dare I say it, their best. But let's take it back to one of their older tracks. This is The Sugababes.

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1: You most certainly are, and you're listening in particular to me, Steph Abbott, and My Family Album, a journey through music and all of the artists and different tracks that I was introduced to by various members of my family across my 36 years, whether that was the tunes that were blasting in the car on road trips or on the way to school, or the music that was in the house on a Saturday morning while everybody was getting up and getting ready and doing their thing, or maybe it was when mum or dad had friends round and that was the tunes that they were playing. So I hope you've enjoyed what I've played so far. What we just had there was Sugar Babes, Round Round, and that was a track inspired by mum. She is a fan of the Sugar Babes. So let's take things into the Motown direction. And Motown is a genre that my dad is a big, big fan of. And anytime I hear any sort of Motown track, I always think of my dad. And I thought we would go for another girl group. So here we go. One of the most iconic girl groups, I think, probably of the 60s. It is, of course, the Supremes.

Oh, that's a good one. The Supremes, Baby Love, a little bit of Motown there, and of course, from an incredible girl group. I hope you enjoyed that. I am Steph Abbott. You are listening to My Family Album, and I hope you're sitting comfortably and enjoying the music that I am picking for you, for me, for everyone, really. And maybe it's got you thinking about the music that you grew up with, that you were introduced to by various members of your family or your loved ones. So have a wee think about that. I think it's always a nice thing to think about the artists or the songs that remind you of certain people. Maybe it was a person that you were with the first time you heard a track and they said, oh my goodness, I love this song. And then now it stays with you, that memory of that person. I always think that's nice. Music is so powerful in that way, that it keeps us connected to people, even when they're not here anymore. So let's keep the music going. And this time we're going to go to Gloria Estefan. Mum was a big fan of Gloria Estefan. I remember there being a VHS, or maybe multiple VHSs of Gloria Estefan and her music videos. I feel like there was a workout video. I might be wrong about that. I might need to search the old interweb and double check that. But anyway, here we go. And just be careful, because the rhythm's going to get you.

Billy Joel, Tell Her About It. And before that, we had Gloria Estefan, Rhythm Is Going To Get You. And Billy Joel there, Tell Her About It. That, well, Billy Joel as an artist makes me think of my dad. One of the reasons I just find quite humorous is because I'm pretty sure that my dad refers to him as Billy Joel. And I don't think that is, ironically, I think he does pronounce it Billy Joel. And I do believe, correct me if I'm wrong actually, but I think it's just Billy Joel. But anyway, Billy Joel was also an artist that I feel like I remember popping on a lot in the car when we'd be driving. Well, he would be driving, I'd be in the passenger seat because I was maybe 12 years old. So anyway, right, let's take it to 1984. And this song I cannot hear without thinking of my mum dancing in double denim on a home video at one of my brother's earliest birthday parties. It's just an iconic memory that I have, and anytime it comes on, I always have a wee smile and I think about my mum. So here we go, and maybe you can have a little dance in double denim. You know, I think it's coming back. All of the fashion, it comes back around. Double denim, bit of wham, massive hair. It's Wake Me Up Before You Go-Go.

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1: Yes, you certainly are, and you're listening to Steph Abbott, My Family Album, and that was Wham! Wake Me Up Before You Go Go. Always a really top choice for me. Always reminds me of my mum and her dancing about in double denim, as you do. And let's keep things moving. Let's go back to a little bit of Motown, and this song is a favourite of mine for blasting when I'm cooking and just belting out, really. It is from Al Green. It's from the 70s. And again, if it's Motown, then it's generally inspired by my dad. Big, big fan of Motown. So here we go, a little bit of Al Green from 1971.

Oh, I got quite lost in that song, Al Green, Let's Stay Together. I was just swaying away and I thought, oh, I better get back on my mic, eh? So that was, of course, Al Green, Let's Stay Together. That was inspired by Dad. And I just love that track. It's a really good one for playing whatever you're doing, but I particularly like it if you're cooking and you've got time to cook. You know, when you can just really indulge, you've got some cooking snacks, you've got good music playing, and it's an enjoyable experience. Maybe you don't like cooking, but that's just one of my wee hobbies. And I hope that you are enjoying the songs that I am sharing with you, and it's got you maybe thinking about the tracks that your family have introduced to you over the years and that are special to you. Now let's go even further back, and let's go back to the 70s. And I think every show, it's probably important that I include a track by this band, because whenever I think of them, I instantly think of my dad. So we've got to get on a bit of this band. It's the Fabulous Four.

take that there with Everything Changes. Love, love, love that song. And Take That is a band that was definitely introduced to me by my mum. She was a huge, huge fan, and we would play a videotape that we had of one of their concerts almost every weekend and dance around the living room. And yeah, that is just a great song from 1993, that one was. And sticking with the 90s, an iconic song, an iconic artist, and it's part of the soundtrack of an iconic movie. And I hope you agree, but it's a Bond movie, and one of my favourites. Maybe it's because it was probably the first one that I saw, but starring Pierce Brosnan as the man himself, as James Bond, GoldenEye came out in 1995. And the soundtrack for this, so the main title, was sung by, of course, Tina Turner. And I love the opening tracks for James Bond films. They're so, the visuals are always very interesting, very bizarre, a bit obscure, sort of Picasso-esque. You know, you've got giant women and there's guns coming out of their mouths and decks of cards flying about the place, all sorts happening. I'm very intrigued to see who the next Bond is going to be. I feel like we've been waiting for a long, long time on that. Anyway, so in terms of who this reminds me of, it kind of reminds me of all my family, to be honest. Probably more so my brother, because we watched that film many, many a time. And he also had a Nintendo 64, and one of the games that he had on it that we would play constantly was GoldenEye. It was brilliant. I was not very good compared to my brother, but gave me a lot of training in the computer video game realm. It was a good training ground coming up against my brother, who was older. Had to really up the skills. Anyway, enough chat from me. Let's hear from this icon. And it's made me in the mood to watch this film again. But I hope you enjoy it too. Just what a legend.

What a song. Tina Turner there with GoldenEye, and of course that was the soundtrack, or part of the soundtrack, for the James Bond film GoldenEye. It came out in 1995, and great film. I always loved Alan Cumming in that film, and he plays a Russian baddie, and he's got the pen and he's clicking it and all the time, and obviously what he doesn't realise is that he's got a pen that's a bomb. So that kind of gives you a clue about how he reaches his demise, shall we say. And let's keep things moving along. And we are back to a track influenced by Mum. And this artist is one she had quite a few albums of. And I remember taking the CDs and the cases and slipping out the little booklet that had all the lyrics and just sitting singing along. And I learned all these lyrics to all these pretty mainly ballads of quite deep and mature love. I think I was about 8 or 9, but it really set me up for the being part of the Appreciation Society of the iconic, the wonderful, the fantastic Celine Dion.

0: And that was our final track for this week's My Family album. Thank you so much for listening. I'm Stephanie Abbott, and I will see you, or you'll hear me again, next time. Thanks so much.
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4: From the Sky News Centre at 11... Andrew Mountbatten Windsor's taking legal action against Thames Valley Police over his arrest 8 months ago. The former prince was detained on suspicion of misconduct in public office over his links to paedophile Jeffrey Epstein. He's challenging the search warrants issued on properties in Sandringham and in Windsor. A private High Court hearing will take place on Thursday. Legal commentator Joshua Rosenberg explains.
5: The idea is to look at the processes that the decision maker goes through. Were they reasonable? Did they take account of everything they should have taken into account? Did they take account of things that they shouldn't have taken into account? For example, the status of the person in this case. Did they go through the proper processes?
4: The body of an 11-year-old girl has been found near a cricket ground in Worcestershire. Police are treating the death in Elmley Castle as unexplained. The Conservatives are promising to reduce the cost of a new build home by up to £50,000 if they return to power, saying net zero rules drive up prices. Shadow Chancellor Andrew Griffith will outline policies designed to make it easier for young people to buy a home.
6: Cutting through all of the gold-plated regulations, red tape, people may want to have a heat pump in their home. They may want to have an EV charger, but we don't think those should be mandatory. It's about actually delivering the outcomes that we want.
4: He'll deliver his speech at the party's annual conference later. Greenpeace says the environment needs more protection, not less. All American bomber aircraft have been moved from RAF Fairford after the Gloucestershire base was targeted in a suspected terror plot. 6 men have been arrested and bailed, though it's unclear whether they were moved because of the incident. A snap election's been called in Spain. Next month's vote was announced by Prime Minister Pedro Sanchez after protests over the cost of housing. And we'll soon be seeing more Lidl's around. 50 stores are opening as part of a £600 million investment. That's the latest. I'm Faye De Silva.
1: Serving hospitals in Glasgow and Paisley. 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

0: You.
1: Hello and good morning. Welcome to the Late Late Breakfast Show with me, Kate Barr. I hope you're all well and I hope you're keeping safe. We've got some great music coming up this morning and we kicked it off there with a bit of Frank Sinatra, and I think he'll be coming along later in the show as well. But now let's move on to a slightly jazzier version of a Sting classic. It's Roxanne.

Michael Bublé and Crazy Love there. I've actually been watching plenty of films, probably more films than I've ever watched before, but these next two songs that I'm going to play for you are a couple of songs from a few films.

Two lovely voices there. That second song was from a film called Wild Rose, which was brought out a couple of years ago, and it was filmed in Glasgow. It's called No Place Like Home, and it's sung by Jesse Buckley. I'd highly recommend watching it if you come across it, so give that one a watch for sure. Now, over the past couple of weeks, I've been playing quite a lot of Scottish music, and I've been wanting to introduce artists that you may not have heard of before. So this week, I thought I'd play you two. One that is very well known. If you live in Scotland, you'll know this one. It's Dougie McLean and Caledonia. But take a listen to the second one. It's Skipnish and Walking on the Waves.

Skipnish there and Walking on the Waves. Up next, we'll go back to what I mentioned before. We're going to play a bit more Frank Sinatra. Here is a brilliant one from the man himself.

Jamie Cullum there with Everlasting Love. We've gone from one piano magician to a couple more, I think. We're going to have a bit of Billy Joel and some Stevie Wonder. Quite different, but equally as amazing in their piano skills. Let's crack on with a bit of Billy Joel first. She's Always a Woman.

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This next one I'm going to play for you, oh, it's such a lovely one. I really hope you enjoy this one. Definitely put a smile on my face. You've Got a Friend in Me by Randy Newman.

David Gray's Babylon there. He's such a fantastic artist when he plays live. I think he sounds better live than he does when he's recorded. He's really, really unique. Take a little look at some of his videos of him performing live and you'll see what I mean. But I'm afraid that's all we've got time for. Thank you for joining me on the Late Late Breakfast Show. We've got the long lunch coming up next. I'm going to play you out now with a bit of Elbow. Stay safe and tune in again next week. Here's One Day Like This.

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2: From the Sky News Centre at midday. A private High Court hearing's to take place later this week as Andrew Mountbatten Windsor issues legal action against Thames Valley Police. The former prince is challenging search warrants on properties in Sandringham and in Windsor in February. He was arrested on suspicion of misconduct in public office over his links to paedophile Jeffrey Epstein. He denies wrongdoing. The body of an 11-year-old girl has been found in a park in Worcestershire. She was reported missing late yesterday evening. Her death's being treated as unexplained. The United States has withdrawn all of its bombers from RAF Fairford. The Gloucestershire base was at the centre of a suspected terror plot last week. Six men have been arrested and bailed following the incident. Shadow Chancellor Andrew Griffith is uneasy about the decision.
3: That has been a frontline base for the United States Air Force for a very, very significant period of time. We'll have to understand what the reasons are, but that sounds a very, very concerning development. Can't be right that we are not able to protect assets like that from domestic terrorism.
2: Figures show government funding for hospices in some areas is as little as 3%. The NHS only funds around 40% of the cost of end-of-life care. The rest comes from donations. Toby Porter from Hospice UK says centralised funding would ease pressure on hospitals.
4: This is really a question of logic and common sense. If we funded our hospices better, we would keep people out of hospitals, which is the least appropriate and the most expensive place where many people would get end-of-life care.
2: It's understood the Culture Secretary has ordered the competition regulator to investigate BT's planned rescue of TalkTalk. The group stepped in to save it from administration. And England have suffered a double injury blow ahead of tomorrow's Nations League clash against the Czech Republic. Alex Scott and Ezri Konsa are both ruled out of the match. That's the latest. I'm Faye De Silva.
1: Neil Anderson.
5: And here we go with another long lunch on the Hospital Broadcasting Service. Great to have you company this Monday lunchtime. For me, the first programme of mine in October. Where is the year going? It is just flying past. Now, here's an appropriate track to start with today. That is, if you call your lunch, dinner. I want to have a

John Lennon and Beautiful Boy on the Lunchtime Show on the Hospital Broadcasting Service. Beautiful way to start the programme today. Bit of John Lennon, bit of 911, and before them, a bit more of an up-tempo song from Donna Summer, who is wanting to have her lunch with Gershwin here on Glasgow's Hospital Broadcasting Service, just coming on to 14 minutes past 12.

0: Gone but definitely not forgotten. Bonnie Tyler, theirs, It's a Heartache.
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couple of fabulous female groups. Eternal, there's I Am Blessed, and before that, Spice Girls, with the one where they try to be kind of cool and groovy and have scratching records in it. Track was Mama, one of their huge number one hits. Now, what we're going to do next? Oh yeah, we're going to play this.

0: UB40, the group named after a government official form. Higher Grounds. I think if I'd been in a group where we'd try to name ourselves after an official form, we'd probably all be called P45.
1: 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You've got-

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1: Serving hospitals in Glasgow and Paisley, this is the Hospital Broadcasting Service.
0: I don't know if you saw the story in the newspapers last week about one of the councillors in Renfrewshire Council who in a debate suggested that Glasgow Airport should be renamed Jerry Rafferty International Airport. Interesting concept. Yeah, go for it, why not?

0: He's very negative, isn't he? All that no. We're kind of positive. We're yes, team here.
1: You need a positive mental attitude. That's what you need.
0: Absolutely. Chris.
1: How are we?
0: Chris, look at what time is it, Chris?
1: 20 to what? What's the time? I can't
0: 20
1: see.
0: 20 to 1.
1: 20 to 1, blimey. What am I doing in here at 20 to 1?
0: Exactly. What are you doing?
1: Should be at work. Don't tell my boss, will you?
0: Are you preparing for tonight's programme?
1: I am. I'm getting ready. We've got Open Line coming up this evening, 8 till 10, live from HBS. If you'd like a request, you know what to do.
0: But you're on at 7.
1: Oh, yeah.
0: Yeah. So are you preparing your 7 o'clock show now?
1: I'm doing my 7 o'clock show now.
0: You're preparing it now.
1: Preparing that.
0: It's going to be a belter then.
1: Yes. Talking about Open Line, I don't know where I am. Yeah, that's Friday, isn't it? Yeah.
0: You're just a little bit confused.
1: Confused me. Confused it. Very.
0: I think so. Okay, so you're on air today.
1: Yeah, I'm on 7 till 8. 7 till 8. Got a couple of Bennett's Brain Teasers.
0: Oh, nice.
1: A little guess of those. I made them quite hard this week. Mm-hmm. And then we've got Time Goes By, a couple of tracks from a certain year, and I've got some clues to help people guess along.
0: Fantastic. So that's me after Margaret with her Motown show, then it's yourself.
1: Then it's myself.
0: And then it's the request show, and we'll give you more information about the request show shortly.
1: Super.
0: Okay.

0: A guy I used to work with many years ago on radio. I got the chance to interview them, but hadn't quite done his homework. So when the two of them came in the studio and Pat and Greg sat down, his opening comment was, right, which one's which?
1: HBS.
2: Neil Anderson.

takes me back to my childhood and going to see James Bond, Live and Let Die, at the Kilburn Cinema in Paisley, for those of you who are old enough to remember that. I said that I'd be telling you about the request programme and then promptly forgot, so apologies for that. Tonight, between 8 and 10, as usual, it's a request show. It's called The Open Line. It's with Ross and Elliot, and they are looking for your requests. I know that Mary's been out round the wards this morning collecting requests, so thank you to her, and thank you to you if you've put in a request already, but there are still spaces. So if you want to get in touch, then the text number, if you want to send us a text, is 07756 434 225. I'll give you that number again at the end of this track, but we're looking for who you are, where you are, so your hospital and wards, what track you would like to hear, and if you want it dedicated to someone, if you want a message read out, let us know that as well.

0: Satellites, that's from the Hooters, who are famous for bits of chicken, for the wings, of course.
1: Hi, I'm Amy from a charity called IME Scotland. It's a national award-winning charity that's main aim is to raise awareness of and tackle disability hate crime. Within this, we have two key initiatives. IME, which is a suite of education resources, and the Keep Safe initiative, which is a partnership initiative led by Police Scotland with an aim to create a network of safe places for anyone to go to if they feel lost, scared or vulnerable when out in the community. IME first began as a community project in 2012 and gained charitable status in 2015. I have been with the charity for 3 years. The Keep Safe initiative creates Keep Safe places for anyone to go who feels lost, scared or vulnerable and out in the community. Keep Safe places can be businesses or community buildings that are identified by displaying the IME logo sticker in the window. All staff receive free Keep Safe training. They are also listed on the Keep Safe Scotland app. There are also Keep Safe Scotland cards. 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This includes their name, disability or health conditions, communication requirements, emergency contact details, and any other helpful information. 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To find out more, contact your local police officer or contact IME at imescotland@outlook.com.
0: And as promised, I said I'd give you that text number again for your requests, which can be played on tonight's open line programme. So we've got one of these request programmes every single night through the week, apart from a Saturday. But that is a compilation of your requests from the past week that goes out on a Saturday night. So it's kind of a request programme as well. So if you want to send us a text, 07756 434 225. That's 07756 434 225. Just let us know who you are, where you are, so your hospital and ward, what track you want us to play. That's kind of important for a record request. And if you've got a message to go along with the track, if you want it dedicated to someone, or maybe there's a little story as to why you've chosen that particular track, then if you can let us know that as well. I know that's a lot to put in a text. There are other ways of getting in touch. I'll give you that information into the next hour. But to take us up to the news at 1 o'clock, beautiful track now. This is Simon and Garfunkel and the classic title to their last collaborative album. This is Bridge Over Troubled Water.

S Club and their S Club Party, track number two on hour number two of the Long Lunch here on Glasgow's Hospital Broadcasting Service. Neil coming to you from our studios right in the city centre in Baltic Chambers, or as a lot of the guys are now calling it, Baltic Towers, which sounds very, very grand, very, very old school, very like a public school. Yes, I go to Baltic Towers. I don't have to wear a uniform, thankfully. Now, if you're wondering how we've got such an eclectic music selection on our programmes, it's all thanks to you. Because what we do is we take all of the record requests that come in, the thousands of them across the year, put them into a great big bucket, basically, and choose the tracks out and play them on the programme so that, basically, all year round, we're playing the sort of music that you like to hear. And here's one that came out in that list, Exile from the 70s, and this is Kiss You All Over.

Couple of classic rockers from the 1970s. Meatloaf, You Took the Words Right Out of My Mouth. And before that, the lesser remembered Exile and the classic Kiss You All Over, which I can remember listening to as you did in those days, with a single little earpiece in, stuffed in your ear, under the bedclothes, listening to the warbly sound of Radio Luxembourg.

0: And a couple of more banging tunes from the 70s, Cat Stevens. Remember the days of the old school yards, and before that, one of the number ones for David Soul when he burst onto the music scene on the back of his success in Starsky and Hutch. And you know, I don't think that in all the years he lived, he ever quite got over the jumping onto the bonnet of that car in the opening credit titles. Apparently, the whole thing was unrehearsed, and it was pretty much him just trying to make his mark, and he certainly did. David Soul and Silver Lady. So if you like music from the 1970s, we've got a programme here on HBS, 3 o'clock every Wednesday with Eddie Carr, a whole hour's worth of music from the 1970s.
1: 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The Support and Information Service is located on the atrium at Queen Elizabeth University Hospital, providing the right information at the right time. 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

That would have been a good track if it had been out in the 70s to use for those TV, was it LDV adverts they called it? Litter Defence Volunteers, remember? They tried to make it seem like it was the Dad's Army, who originally called, instead of Home Guard, they were called Local Defence Volunteers. So they tried to make it litter. Well, probably went over the heads of most people back then. That was, as I say, Bag It Up from Jerry Halliwell here on the Lunchtime Show on the Hospital Broadcasting Service, as we're almost halfway through our 3-hour long lunch.

0: They're a really popular group on our request show, Fleetwood Mac and Rhiannon. Request show? What request show? I mean, the open line, which is coming up tonight between 8 and 10. Ross and Elliot will be here on air playing your requests. So Mary's been round the wards this morning at the QEUH, but we've still got some space on the programme, so if you'd like to have a favourite track, then all you need to do is get in touch. 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So hbs.org.uk, and on there you'll see information about how to get a request. 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You can write the address on there, give it to the pigeon, they'll fly it here and delivers the request. WhatsApp, it's just loads of ways. So nip onto the website, which is hbs.org.uk, and on there as well you'll see the program schedule. You've got the listen again option, so any program over the last 14 days, then you should be able to just click the button and listen to that again if you missed it, or if you heard it and want to hear it all over again.
1: Whoa.

0: Well, there was a bit of indulgence for me. Three songs about songs on the radio. Al Stewart there with his song on the radio. Before that, Coors and Radio. And before that, we started it all off with a beautiful track from REM, Radio Song. And we didn't even come close to playing anything from Donna Summer.
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0: lot of people still get excited about the fact that they sing about Glasgow in that song, just because it rhymes with the phrase last show. I suppose they could have gone with Linlithgow, but it's maybe a bit long.
1: Hi, this is Stephen Howie, inviting you to join me every Thursday evening on the Hotwood Broadcasting Service for Grooveline. 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You'll hear two tracks from this month's album of the month. We'll showcase some brand new soulful house in the House of Grooveline, and we'll play three tracks back to back from a band artist of your choice in the Grooveline 3-play. All this plus much more this Thursday evening at 10 p.m. right here on HBS.
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0: Guilty as charged, and here through until 3 o'clock with some great music still to come. We've got the news at the top of the hour, news at 2 coming up, and to take us there, two tracks, both from the 1970s. First of all, this one, which was a bit of a breakthrough for Genesis and getting them a lot of commercial success. And then we'll follow it up with a track from a woman who was one of our early disco pioneers in the UK. Any idea who that is? Find out in about 3.5 minutes after this.

Genesis, and there's Follow You, Follow Me. Still gets played so often after all these years. Coming up after me at 3 o'clock, so that's in just over an hour from now, it's going to be Jim Branigan with an hour of his specially selected choice of music. Then it's going to be the Golden Hour with Ian Martin, 4 till 5, 5 till 6. John Laurie is here with his random hits, and a whole hour of Motown with Margaret from 6 till 7. Now, who is that early disco pioneer?

you know, I'm definitely going to have a chat with the production team. I come in to the studio presented with a big list of all the tracks that have been chosen. I'm not really choosing them, but the occasional one, but basically get a big list. And normally there's a lot more 80s tracks than we're seeing in the programme today. But yeah, I think they probably watched like some old film or some TV show from the 70s, and it's inspired them to choose a lot of 70s tracks for today. And I'm not complaining, though. Not complaining. Great songs. But I feel that we're not giving the nod that we should to the 60s programme that we've got here on HBS on a Saturday afternoon with Ian, or even the noughties and 90s show, which John does here on HBS on a Thursday.

Billy Idol and Dancing With Myself. And don't worry if you're feeling you're missing out on the 70s. We've got a track from 1979 coming up in just a second. If you would like to have a favourite piece of music, we've got a show on tonight. It's called The Open Line. It's on from 8 till 10. And I'll give you details on how to have a favourite piece of your choice of music on that.

What a class tune. Amy Stewart, and there's Knock on Wood on the Lunchtime Show from HBS. And as promised, here is the details on how you can get in touch if you want to have a request played, piece of your favourite music, because that's kind of what we're all about. We've got request programmes on air every evening from Sunday through till Friday. We've kind of also got one on a Saturday. That's a selection of your requests from the previous week. But, you know, all the team here are volunteers, so we do allow people time off on a Saturday, so we don't have a live request programme on a Saturday evening. But we've also got request shows Tuesday and Thursday mornings from 10 through until noon. And if you want to have requests on any of those shows, then one of the easy ways to get in touch with us is via our website, which is hbs.org.uk. That's hbs.org.uk. Just pop on there and you'll see that there's a request form. You can fill the details in there. It prompts you for your name, the track that you want to hear. Let us know the ward you're in as well and the hospital. And if there's a message you want to pass on with that request, or maybe just tell us about why you're choosing a particular track, there might be some sentimental value, then let us know that as well. And we can include that when we play your request on the air. So the website again is hbs.org.uk, and if you go in there, then you can see the program schedule and pictures of the presenters if you really want to, and you can also do listen again. You can listen to any of the shows over the last couple of weeks, including this one if you desperately want to, but that's probably because you quite like

0: I was just thinking while that was playing, I don't think I've ever in my life met someone called Tanita.
1: Is alcohol costing you more than just money? Do you have a desire to stop drinking? Do you need help? Alcoholics Anonymous is here for you. Call us 0131 225 2727. That's 0131 225 2727. Alcoholics Anonymous. You are not alone.
0: And the team at Alcoholics Anonymous have a programme here on HBS on the third Sunday of every month at 6pm. It's called Sober Talk, and a brand new episode of that is going to be out in, well, just under a couple of weeks now, on the third Sunday of, well, this month, which will be October. And it's a really interesting episode. It was recorded just a few days ago in this very studio that I'm sitting right now, so looking forward to that.

And proving that the environmental lobby is not a new thing, Big Yellow Taxi. Joni Mitchell from back in the 1960s. If you like 60s music, then join Ian Stewart's here on HBS on Saturday afternoons. And look, if you missed this show, it's all right. You don't have to wait until this coming Saturday. 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Just have a look for Ian Stewart or 60s show. 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

0: Wednesdays at 10 p.m. on HBS is when we open up the Retro Charts time machine. I'm Brian Wolfson. Let's head into the night together with a musical reflection of the charts from the last 45 years. 2 years, two top 20s every week, each replaying the songs in the same order as back in the day. The tracks that formed your personal mixtape to play on your ghetto blaster. I'll be back this Wednesday from 10 to count down your retro charts. It's the only chart that counts on HBS.
1: And I'm pretty sure that Wolfie's in 1991 in one of his charts on this Wednesday evening show.

Europe, there's the final countdown. We are on the countdown to Jim Branigan, who'll be with us in just over 20 minutes. He'll be with us after the news at 3 o'clock today. I mentioned on, I think it was last week's programme, that I was in Forres a couple of weeks ago on holiday and stumbled across a set for the contestants of The Traitors to take part in. I think it must have been an abseil they were having to do off of the Divi Viaduct, which is on the old railway line from Granton to Forres, which was part of the Beeching Cuts back in the 60s. But the viaduct's still there, and the railway line is now, I think, called the Dava Way. So there's a big frame was built over the edge of the viaduct into the valley below. And no doubt you'll see that. It's either going to be on the UK celebrities version of The Traitors or the US version, which has been filming around about the same time. But based on when it was assembled and hanging over the edge of the viaduct, and the fact that when I went into, this is, you know, this kind of me arriving a day late here, but when I went into the Costa Coffee outlet at Tesco in Forres, there we go, there's living the high life. The staff were all still excited that the previous day, James Blunt had been in and had ordered, and I kid you not, he had ordered 21 flat whites for him and the crew.

Eva Cassidy, her gorgeous recording of the Sting song Fields of Gold. Although I don't know that I appreciate that when I played my name jingle into that song, and then she started off by singing Who? I don't think I was, you know, best pleased on it. I've calmed down now though, so we're all right. Neil Sedaka on the Hospital Broadcasting Service. This is cracking as well. Here's O'Carroll.

flown away with us. That is it. I can't believe that 3 hours has flown past so fast. Jim Brannigan's next after the news, after Tina Turner, and this one is I Don't Want to Fight. Thanks for listening in. I'll see you back here again for a long lunch next Monday from noon till 3 o'clock.

Pet Shop Boys and Domino Dancing getting us underway on another afternoon programme. Welcome along to HBS Glasgow. It's Jim here for the hour playing the tunes, and we have another great song coming up, this time from Olivia Dean and Man I Need.

Oh, she's so good, isn't she? It's Olivia Dean and Man I Need here on HBS Glasgow. Jim, keeping you company. And right now we go to 1985. The wonderful Dan Hartman and I Can Dream About You.

0: You're listening to HBS. Hope you're well. Hope you're enjoying the music. 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But coming up next, it was an American English new wave super duo called Wax, and they were based in Manchester, consisting of the late American singer-songwriter Andrew Gold and 10cc's bassist guitarist Graham Gouldman, best known for the track that's coming up next, Bridge to Your Heart. But first, a public service announcement.
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It's good, isn't it? It's the Paper Dolls and Something Here in My Heart. It was a top 20 hit here in the UK singles charts in 1968, all the way back to the 60s. Let's keep all the good tunes coming here now in HBS Glasgow. And Daryl Hall and John Oates, featured on their 11th studio album, great album as well, entitled H2O and

0: Love it. Daryl Hall, John Oates and Man Eater. Now, I was mentioning earlier in the programme that if you miss this or indeed any other programme here on HBS, we have our Listen Again feature, and here's Robert to tell you all about it. Then straight after that, we've got Charlie Doerr, Here's One You Remember, and Pilot of the Airwaves.
1: Hi there, I've popped into the studio to tell you about our latest feature here on HBS. 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

Ken Bruce here. There's lots of hard work, you know, going on behind the scenes to keep your local station on air, from collecting requests and making programs to fundraising. 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

Afternoon Radio here on HBS Glasgow and all the way back to 1976. Patsy Gallant, remember her? And from New York to LA. Right, now we go musically to 1987 and from the wonderful album Rain Town, Deacon Blue, and this is Chocolate Girl.

If you see somebody showing any of the signs of a stroke, you don't have to think about it, you just dial 999. Use the FAST test. F, face. Has their face fallen on one side? Can they smile? A, arms. Can they raise both arms and keep them there? S, speech. Is their speech slurred? T, time. Time to call 999 if you see any one of these signs. Act fast, make the call, dial 999.

0: it still sounds good, doesn't it? Wonderfully produced as well. Hue and Cry and Ordinary Angel, that was released in 1988. Now, musically, we will go to 1985, and from the album Dancing in the Key of Life, Steve Arrington and Feel So Real. But first of all, let me just remind you that if you wish a request or dedication here on HBS Glasgow, then we have our flagship request programme. It's the open line on most evenings between 8 and 10, and here, as always, is how you can contact the programme.
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Wednesdays at 10 p.m. on HBS is when we open up the Retro Charts Time Machine. I'm Brian Wolfson. Let's head into the night together with a musical reflection of the charts from the last 45 years. 2 years, two top 20s every week, each replaying the songs in the same order as back in the day. The tracks that formed your personal mixtape to play on your ghetto blaster. I'll be back this Wednesday from 10 to count down your retro charts. It's the only chart that counts on HBS.

0: Oh, good stuff. That's the Tramps and Disco Inferno. That was released in 1976 from the album of the same name. And it got to number one in the US Billboard charts. Didn't do too badly here in the UK. Limited mainstream success until 1978, with the soundtrack, of course, to the movie Saturday Night Fever in 1977. Coming up now here on HBS, it's a quick reminder of Bill Black's classic country programme here on HBS. And then straight after that, keeping the country theme going, it's Shania Twain, a lovely song, And You're Still the One.
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2: When I first saw you,

Shania Twain, and Still the One. 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Lots of great programmes coming your way. Lucky.

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2: From the Sky News Centre at 4, the US Secretary of State played down a decision to take all US Air Force bombers out of RAF Fairford. The Gloucestershire Air Base was the target of a suspected terror plot last month. Marco Rubio insists the move isn't linked to the incident.
3: The only reason why you guys are focused on how many planes are at Fairfield is because of the threat that happened last week, but it's not unusual to see movement of assets to different parts of the world based on exercises, redeployments, people changing out and new people coming in, new planes coming in, old planes going out.
2: Number 10 insists Fairford remains safe. An Afghan migrant who stabbed a dog walker to death in a random attack in West London has been given an indefinite hospital order. 28-year-old Dawood Safi attacked his landlord and a 14-year-old boy with a knife before going on to kill Wayne Broadhurst in Uxbridge in October last year. Safi admitted manslaughter on the grounds of diminished responsibility as a result of psychosis. Here's Judge Mrs. Justice Cutts.
4: I make a recommendation for deportation. Given the seriousness of your crimes, I am satisfied that your continued presence in the United Kingdom is to its detriment. In so doing, I have not considered any rights you may have under the European Convention of Human Rights. Those are for the Secretary of State to consider.
2: The King's brother, Andrew Mountbatten Windsor, is taking Thames Valley Police to court to challenge the legality of searches of his home in February. The former prince was arrested on suspicion of misconduct in public office, but has always denied wrongdoing. 12 people have been arrested after a protest over migrant arrivals in Gosport yesterday. Flares were set off and there were scuffles with police. It's become even more expensive for most people to buy a house. For the first time in more than 3 years, the typical five-year fixed mortgage deal rate is 6%, according to Money Facts. And Daniil Medvedev has been disqualified from the China Open after accidentally hitting a spectator with a tennis ball during his semi-final against Novak Djokovic. A fan in the front row appeared to suffer an eye injury. That's the latest.
5: 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Ian Martin.
6: You're tuned to HBS, the Hospital Broadcasting Service, and this is the Golden Hour. We will be playing 1 hour of the best tunes from a mystery year. Also, we'll take a look back at some of the events that happened around the world in that year. We'll be reminiscing on TV shows, movies, sport, politics, and of course, the events and music that occurred. Some of you will manage to guess a year very quickly. Some of you will not get it at all. It is for fun, though, and I hope you can work out the mystery year from the music and the clues that I'm going to give you. Perhaps a song might jog a particular memory of yours. Who knows? I will reveal the mystery year before the last song at the end of the show, and all I want you to do is have fun with it, and I can guarantee that you'll hear around a dozen top tunes from the year that is picked. Here is the first one. Good luck.

Well, the year we're looking for started on a Thursday. It was a year that in Europe the summer was particularly long, warm and dry. And there's not been that many, so I think that might well just about give it away. It was a year that the first commercial Concorde flight took off, and also the year that Harold Wilson resigned as Prime Minister of the United Kingdom and James Callaghan took his place. Apple Computer Company was formed by Steve Jobs and Steve Wozniak, and the Eurovision Song Contest was won by Brotherhood of Man, representing Great Britain. And the song they had, of course, was Save Your Kisses for Me. But which year did all these things happen? It was also the year that Barry Manilow had a number one song for 1 week, and this is it. I Write the Songs.

It's the Golden Hour on Hospital Broadcasting Service, and by now you should have grasped the idea of the programme. It really is quite simple. I give you the clues and the music from one year, and you just work out what year it is. In football, the European Championships took place in this year, with Czechoslovakia emerging as the shock winners after a 5-3 penalty shootout against the hot favourites West Germany. The Scottish Premier Division, which was the first one ever, was won by Rangers, who went on to complete the treble, and Southampton won 1-0 against Manchester United in the FA Cup final at Wembley. Other sporting events included Johnny Miller winning the British Open and Ray Floyd the US Masters. Emprey won the Derby and Rag Trade the National. Wales did the Grand Slam at Rugby, and it was the year that the Olympic Games were held in Montreal. Maxine Nightingale, she had a hit with this. Does that help you?

Maxine Nightingale, right back where we started from. The song was used in a great ice hockey movie called Slapshot, starring Paul Newman, but that film didn't come out in this year, so don't get caught up with that. It is a hospital broadcasting service, and this is the Golden Hour. So, what else happened in this year? Well, the brand new Intercity 125 high-speed train was introduced into the United Kingdom, and the Irish rock band U2 were formed after drummer Larry Mullen Jr. posted a note seeking members for a band on the notice board of his Dublin school. So, if you know what year U2 were formed, you're on the way. If not, don't worry, we will look at some of the movies that were being shown on the big screen in our year. We'll do that after two more superb songs on the Golden Hour on the Hospital.

Bellamy Brothers, Let Your Love Flow, and ABBA, Mamma Mia, two superb songs from the year that we are featuring. So, have you got it yet? I realise it's a bit tricky getting in touch with us, but it can be done, you know, by dialling 0141 221 4043. That's 0141 221 4043, which is also the number to call should you want a request played on our request show, The Open Line, which airs every

single night at 8 p.m. on this channel. And you may have seen our hard-working request collectors around the world. They are volunteers that are the lifeblood of the hospital broadcasting service, and they're there to collect requests from people like you, and then they relay these requests back to us at the studios and we play them for you and to enjoy. Simple, right? Anyway, I digress. Where were we? Oh yeah, the golden hour. This was a year that at the movies you could go and see Rocky, starring Sylvester Stallone, and also a movie which had this as its theme tune. But what was the movie, and more importantly, what was the year?

Evergreen by Barbara Streisand, and it was from the movie A Star Is Born, which was all about, it was a story about a young woman played by Barbara Streisand who entered show business, and she met and fell in love with an established male star played by Kris Kristofferson, only to find her career ascending while his goes the other way and into decline. It was actually a remake of two earlier versions. The 1937 version was a drama starring Jeanette Gaynor and Friedrich March, and there was one made in 1954, and that was a musical film starring Judy Garland and James Mason. But the version that we just played there was the highest grossing out of the three films. But which year was that one released? So did the movies help you out work out the year? In fairness, only mentioned two, so perhaps if I broaden that just a little bit with a bit more big screen favourites from this year, it might jog your memory. In fact, I'll do that next after Elton John and Kiki D and Don't Go Breaking My Heart.

0: So top movies this year included the two that I've just mentioned, obviously, plus the scary tale of a US politician played by Gregory Peck and his son, who was possessed by a demon in The Omen. All the President's Men was released this year, as was the third in the Dirty Harry series of films starring Clint Eastwood, The Enforcer. And who can forget this character?
1: There's your dear Gabbett. Oh. Let's dig it. I thought you said your dog did not bite.
2: That is not my dog.
0: Yes, the brilliant Peter Sellers as bungling French detective Inspector Jack Clouseau. Sissy Spacek, she had us petrified as she played Carrie in this year, and Dustin Hoffman played a great part in Marathon Man, although going to the dentist was never the same after that, was it? On a more pleasant note, we did have Bugsy Malone and Car Wash to cheer us up at the movies, and in the charts was Wings, the new band formed by Paul McCartney, and this song, Silly Love Songs.
3: Ian Martin.

It's the Golden Hour in the Hospital Broadcasting Service, and already we have played you 7 top tunes from our mystery year, and with a few more to come, that will hopefully help you work out which year we are looking for. It was a year when Paul Simon released an album called Still Crazy After All These Years, and 50 Ways to Leave Your Lover was revealed as well. So if you can remember what year that was released, you've cracked it. And it's on the way right now, and after we've heard from Paul Simon, we will have a look at and see what was on the TV in our mystery year.

free. It is a hospital broadcasting service and the golden hour. Now, have you been getting on? How have you been getting on with the clues and the music that I've been giving you? Has it been too hard, too easy, or is it just about right? Hey, doesn't really matter, does it? It's just a bit of fun to pass the time, and it's better than the telly. On the subject of the telly, let's see which shows were being watched on the small screen in this year. On the BBC, for the first time, we watched The Fall and Rise of Reggie Perrin. I didn't get to where I am just now without watching The Fall and Rise of Reggie Perrin. Just loved that show. It was also the year when Open All Hours started initially on BBC Two, and Noel Edmonds was years away from Deal or No Deal and was presenting Multicoloured Swap Shop on a Saturday morning instead. On the other side, on ITV, we had George and Mildred, The Muppet Show, and The Bionic Woman made her debut at number one in the ratings, almost unheard of for a sci-fi series to get to that position. In Coronation Street, Pat Phoenix returned to the role of Elsie Tanner after an absence of 3 years. And Wheeler Dealer Mike Baldwin, played by Johnny Briggs, he started his 30-year stint on the show. We lost Dixon of Dock Green in this year when Jack Warner said, "Evening all," for the last time, and Hot Chocolate were in the charts with this.

Now, quite often when we do this show in the hospital broadcasting service, people find it difficult to work out the year until we've handed out some birthdays. You know what I mean? People born in this year often give you an idea of how old someone is, and you can maybe work it out or at least have a guess at it. So let's see if these following ones help you in any way. In the year we're looking for, the following were born: Reese Witherspoon, the actress, she was born. Spice Girl Emma Bunton, she was also born in this year, as were singer and EastEnders actress Martin McCutcheon, and also the lovely Anna Friel. TV sports presenter and daughter of former Ryder Cup captain Bernard Gallagher, that's Kirsty Gallagher, was born in this year, as was the Olympic gold medal winning cyclist Chris Hoy. Come on, you should work it out by now. Some famous people we lost in this year included Paul Kossoff, the guitarist of the group Free, who had hits which included All Right Now and My Brother Jake, and murder mystery writer Agatha Christie and comedy actor famed for his roles in many Carry On films, Sid James, also passed away in this year. Another great song from the year is One from Chicago, another number one. If You Leave Me Now, it's the Hospital Broadcasting Service and the Golden Hour.

Chicago if you leave me now. Right, it's come to that time where we reveal what the mystery year is. So, if you knew when, in Scotland, on STV, we had the debut of the Scottish soap Garnock Way, do you remember that? Or when the Scottish Labour Party was formed, happened in this year. Or if you remember when John Curry became Britain's first gold medalist in skating at the Winter Olympics. And if you were waiting in a queue when Anita Roddick opened the first branch of the Body Shop in Brighton, then you will know that it was 1976. Now, the really depressing part. The average wage was around £72 a week in 1976, with the average house selling for £12,704. Only half of us had phones, and they were landlines, not mobiles, and no one had a computer. Ford Fiestas or a Mark IV Cortina would cost you £1,950, and in 1976, our quality of life was improved by an affordable cost of living. Petrol was 77 pence a gallon, which is 15.5 pence a litre. A pint of beer was 32 pence, and a loaf was 23 pence. And the biggest selling single was this, Queen and Bohemian Rhapsody.

It was the Christmas number one in 1976 and the biggest success Queen had. And of course, many years later, got to number one again after Freddie Mercury had died. But I'm not telling you what year that was, because that's another programme for another night. So we come to the end of another golden hour on the Hospital Broadcasting Service. I hope that the last hour has been pleasant for you and that you've enjoyed reminiscing with me and liked the music that I've played. Remember, the Hospital Broadcasting Service is a voluntary organisation, and if you like a song or you'd like to make a dedication on our request programme, The Open Line, which is on every night between 8 and 10pm, please do get in touch on 0141 221 4043. That's 0141 221 4043, and we'll do our best to play it for you. And also keep an eye out for our request collectors around the wards as well, and if you pass a request to them, they will get it to us in the studio and we will play it for you. So it just remains for me to play out with some more music from 1976, tonight's Golden Hour on the Hospital Broadcasting Service. Get well soon.

There's Queen. One of those 80s tunes which was a case of great song, Shame About the Movie from Highlander, that was from, mind you. Maybe not the best person to consult on movies. I love all the Jaws movies, particularly Jaws 3. Jaws 3D, that was my favourite. So there you go. Now you know. Queen, and that, a kind of magic here on the Hospital Broadcasting Service, starts off our random hit hour for today. Today it is the number threes. They all got to number three in the UK Top 40, including this great sing-along tune now from Neil Diamond.

Random Hits here on the Hospital Broadcasting Service. Neil Diamond, Cracklin' Rosie, and there's TLC. Knee Scrubs, by the way, Knee Scrubs. Oh, the old one of the best. I just should say, if you've been listening to that song there, and you've heard it jumping and you're thinking, that's my online device, it's not working properly, better complain to my internet provider. It's not you, it's me. That computer file's jumping, like an old record used to do. I didn't think they were supposed to do that. It's going to be one of these nights, I can tell. Onwards and upwards. Good number three tune here on Random Hits, summer of 1986. Sly Fox, Let's Go All the Way.

John Laurie here on the Hospital Broadcasting Service, the Random Hits Show, all number threes today. Sly Fox, Let's Go All The Way, Earth, Wind & Fire there with September. First clue soon for the final song on the show, as we always do. I'm very proud of myself today, I really am. I think I've really outdone myself as far as clues go, so we'll get into that soon. And also, I'll give you some help with, not personally, I hasten to add, I'll play you something that will give you some help with quitting smoking. Some help available to you if you're looking to set about giving up the old fags in the near future. I have to say, I gave up smoking 4 years ago. Very proud of myself, I am too. Okay, I went on to the e-cigarettes instead. Still am to this day, but it works for me. That's I should stress. This is not official health advice from the Hospital Broadcasting Service. Love to know what I'd do with all the money I save. Never seen a penny after the end of the month.

Takes the Funny, Boogie Oogie Oogie. Boogie Oogie. Before that, Britney Spears, Sometimes, a tune from 1999 as well. We're raiding the 1999 music box because there were quite a few good number threes that came from that year, including Brand Van 3000 Drinking in LA, which I'll play you before the end of the show. Love that song so much. One hit wonder from 1999. I'll also play you a one hit wonder from Dennis Waterman. No prizes for guessing which that one was. Theme tune to one of the biggest TV shows of the 80s. This from 85. Long-awaited comeback song it was for her that year too. Number three, summer of that year. Kate Bush, and Running Up That Hill on HBO.

0: HBS. My name's John Laurie. It's the Random Hits Show, and it's the number threes today. Kate Bush, Running Up That Hill. First clue for the final song this hour. That's on soon. Also, beautiful love song from Vanessa Williams, and next, another number three song from the 1980s from Level 42.
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0: Level 42, Lessons in Love, Random Hits on the Hospital Broadcasting Service, HBS, if you want to be less formal about it. We sometimes call ourselves, you know. Final song on the show, it was a hit in 1972, and the first clue I'm going to give you, this is a clue to the artiste in question, is no relation to Paul. So we're talking about somebody who had a hit, very big, very well-known song, hit in 1972, still gets played loads to this day. The clue to the artist is no relation to Paul. Who could it be? Don't phone in, don't text in, it's just a bit of a laugh, to be honest with you. Number threes continue with Vanessa Williams.
1: Sometimes the snow comes down.

Vanessa Williams, Save the Best for Last. Sounds a bit like a name for a James Last album, that, doesn't it? In fact, I think that was a name of a James Last album. Maybe that's where she got the idea from in the first place. Hi,

Random hits on HBS number threes. All UK number three top 40 hits, that's as high as they got. 1980, Dennis Waterman theme tune to Minder. I could be so good for you. There you were. He wrote the theme tune, sung the theme tune, starting the show. Can be done, you know. And before that, Bran Van 3000, Drinking in LA at 26. Another great tune from 1999. Brings back some very happy radio-related memories for me too that I won't bore you with. Well, no, I won't. Anyway, on to more important matters. And the final clue for the final song on the show today is no relation to Paul. That's a clue for the artiste. And the clue for the song is Fond of Mirrors. This person is fond of mirrors. No relation to Paul, fond of mirrors. This song was a hit, number three in 1972. What could the song be? It's on in two songs' time. And this from 2003, The Rasmus in the Shadows.

always thought there was something very naughty about that song. Never could figure out why. Malcolm McLaren, Double Dutch, The Rasmus, The Shadows. Random hits, they've all been number threes, including this song here from 1972. No relation to Paul. That's because her name's Carly and fond of mirrors. It's because she's so vain. Did you work that out? If you did, you're a better man than me. If you didn't, better luck next time the show's on.

Carly Simon, you're so vain. I think I'm quite vain too, because every so often here at HBS we repeat these random hit shows, and I'll find myself listening back to myself, just because I like the sound of my own voice. I'd like to say I was doing it to listen to improve things in the future, but I just like the sound of my own voice, I'll be honest about it. Then I get to the bit of the hour where I give out these clues. And these are clues that I've made up, so I hear myself giving out the clue to the final song. And half the time it stumps me and I'm the one that made it up in the first place, so... If it's blanks all round from you, don't worry about it, you're in very, very good company indeed. Just gone 7 o'clock, good evening to you. It's John Laurie here on the Hospital Broadcasting Service. And Phil Billy, Phil Collins, Easy Lover.

Well, our first track this evening was from Smokey Robinson and the Miracles, and it was Tears of a Clown. Next, we have Diana Ross and the Supremes, and it's Stop in the Name of Love.

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1: If you would like a track, a record played for any of your friends, relatives, whether they're in hospital or at home, please text in on 07756 434 225, or you can email us at studio@hbs.org.uk or the good old-fashioned telephone line 0141 221 4043. Can you ever imagine a time when you thought there would be no landline? We all seem to be mobile now, but I'm that old, I still have my landline.

0: 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I just love that song. I don't know about you, but I really like it.
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was the voice of Diana Ross. Let's make every moment count. Funny how as you get older, you do make those moments count. Next we have Marvin Gaye, Whenever I Lay My Hat, That's My Home.

Diana Ross and the Supremes, Come and See About Me. Now remember, whatever your choice in music, whether it be jazz, rock and roll, classic, Motown, pop, we have it here in HBS, so please feel free to listen in.

was a young Michael Jackson there, Rockin' Robin. Now remember, if you're lying in bed or sitting in a chair, keep those toes moving. It does you good, believe it or not. If you're in a single room and you're well enough, please do not attempt to have dances if you're ill. But if you're well enough and you're bored and you're waiting to be discharged, yes, dance around that single room.

Can't Hurry Love, that was an early Supremes song. Diana Ross was with the Supremes at the time. You can certainly hear her vocals. Next, we have I Can't Help Myself, the Four Tops. But unfortunately, once again, we came to the end of the show. So please tune in for Chris Bennett after the 7 o'clock news. And if you can, I hope you tune in next Monday for Motown Magic.

Hello and a very good evening. Welcome to the show. Chris here with you through till 8 o'clock. And Phil Collins there. Something happened on the way to heaven. I hope I find you doing all right on this Monday. I'm not too bad myself. Thank you very much indeed. And got our usual bits and bobs for us. A couple of Bennett's brain teasers. Do one of those about 5 minutes. And a little bit later on, time goes by. Was that a cheer for me? Oh, yes. Thank you very much. Halfway through the show, we'll do Time Goes By. I've picked a couple of tracks from a certain year, and all you've got to do is guess the year. But don't worry, I've got some news clues as well to help you guess along. Must say thank you there to Margaret with her Motown tunes. Enjoy that as ever. And yeah, here through till 8 o'clock, got some good tunes, some Prince, some Pet Shop Boys, some Aqua, and this from the Four Non Blondes. What's up? What's up?

ABBA there for us. Honey, Honey on a Monday evening. Chris here with you through to late. Hope you're well. And before that, Four Non-Blondes and What's Up. Isn't it funny with some songs, it takes you right back to a memory. And for that, that Four Non-Blondes track for me, I always recall I was on a coach from Manchester up to the Edinburgh Festival with my college course, and we were singing that at the top of our voices. Anyway, I thought I'd share that with you. Look at the time. We should do our first Bennett's Brain Tease. I think we should. It's quite tricky, this first one, so do be warned. Okay. You might need a paper and pencil. Sound like I'm on Blue Peter, don't I? Because it's a word. A word, a Bennett's Brain Teaser, to start us off. But you might be able to get it in your mind. You might be able to do it. Okay, here we go. Right. Oh, God, nearly read the answer there before the question. Yeah. Right. What is unusual about the following words? Okay. Revive, banana, grammar, voodoo, assess, potato, dresser, and uneven. Yeah. What is unusual about those words? Have you got that? Does that come to you straight away? Or are you thinking, what's he talking about? What is unusual about the following words? Revive, banana, grammar, voodoo, assess, potato, dresser, and uneven. Very, very clever, that one, actually. If you've got it, very well done. But I'll give you 4 minutes now after this. From 1997, and yeah, bit of Aqua. I bet you're expecting Dr. Jones, weren't you? No? Playing you this one instead.

and Turn Back Time, quite a contrast to their other hits, that big hit Barbie Girl and Dr. Jones. But you think I was going to play Barbie Girl, weren't you? Anyway, if you got that first Bennett's Brain teaser, let's go back to it for you. It was quite tricky, really. Let's have another look. What is unusual about the following words? Revive. Might see that. Banana. Grammar. Voodoo. Assess. Potato. Dresser. And uneven. What is unusual about those words? Any idea? Have you got it? Are you thinking, not sure? Or do you bang on the button? Well, if you take the first letter of each word, okay, and place it at the end, it will spell the same word backward. That's very interesting, isn't it? Very clever, that. I like that. Yes, take the first letter of each of the words, pop it on the end, and it spells the same word backward. Well done indeed if you got that. Well done indeed.

loose and time goes by. What, about 10 minutes? Get your thinking caps on. Some clues will follow and a couple of tracks from that year. In the meantime, here's some Pet Shop Boys for us. And Love Comes Quickly here on HBS.

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Now there he is, Prince, and his raspberry beret. Never really worn a beret, but there we go. Look at the time. Should we do Work Time Goes By? I think we should. Let's get these clues going straight away for you. Okay, right. Ooh, interesting. The first black hole image was revealed on a photograph of a supermassive black hole located at the centre of the M87 galaxy. Isn't that a motorway? The M87, I don't... lunar landing. China's Chang'e 4 spacecraft achieved the first ever soft landing on the far side of the moon in the January. We had the Notre Dame fire. Oh, yes, terrible that, wasn't it? Do you remember that? The massive fire devastating the roof and spire of the historic Notre Dame Cathedral in Paris in the April. We had record-breaking wildfires sweeping through the Amazon basin. And global climate strikes, where millions of youth and activists worldwide participated in climate strikes inspired by activist Greta Thunberg. There we go. Hurricane Dorian was happening. Category 5 in parts of the Bahamas. And we had the Hong Kong protest. You remember that? Large-scale anti-government and pro-democracy demonstrations were in the June. What else was going on? Oh, Theresa May. She resigned as UK Prime Minister in the May following deadlocks over Brexit. And Boris Johnson took office before securing a Conservative landslide majority in the December. Let's look at the first music clue for you now. Number one for this young lady for a week. And this was Ariana Grande and Break Up With Your Girlfriend. I'm bored.

So there she is, Ariana Grande, 1 week there for at number one, and some quite big clues there, weren't there? So shall we get some more clues for you? Yes, got some more clues for us. Let's have a little look now. Cinema-wise, we're watching The Lion King, Frozen 2, Spider-Man, Far From Home, and The Joker. Yeah, TV-wise, Fleabag. Do you remember that? That's quite good. I enjoyed that. Phoebe Waller-Bridge's multi-award-winning dark comedy drama aired in its phenomenal second and final season on BBC Three, BBC One. We've got Series 5 of Peaky Blinders. Yes, the hit Birmingham gangster drama returned with massive ratings. I've tried to watch that, and being from Birmingham myself, perhaps I should give it another try. There we go. I like this. Series 5 of Line of Duty. The explosive anti-corruption police thriller Grit to the Nation. Yeah, that's coming back, I think, isn't it, next year? I think they're filming it now. Look forward to that. Tech-wise, 5G begins. Good. Early pilot rollouts laid the groundwork for multi-gigabyte mobile speeds. And it was a start of artificial intelligence. Oh, that scares me now. But this was all going on. I'll give you a clue. We are in the 2000s. Okay, you probably knew that already, didn't you? And we had drones, delivery robots, and self-driving cars. Good. Talking of cars, the best-selling car in the UK in this year was the Ford Fiesta. Yeah, three-door, five-door. Pick what you fancy. And second music clue now for this young man. Spent 7 weeks at number one for Lewis Capaldi and Someone You Loved.

after 7 weeks. Number one for Lewis Capaldi, Someone You Loved. Love that piano there. Just a simple tune, but beautiful, beautiful track. Does that help you with the this week? Are you close? Are you way off? Or are you spot on? This week we went back to... Any ideas? Are you got it? Have you got it? Yes. Not too far back, actually, this week. I went back to 2019. 2019 for us there. 2019. That was all going on, so 7 years ago. So there we go. And we'll do some more of that next week.

Do you normally smoke? 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

Yes, and Backstreet Boys for us, As Long As You Love Me, before that Queen, and You're My Best Friend. Look at the time. Don't forget, we've got the open line coming up after 8 o'clock. They'd love to hear from you. If you'd like a request or a dedication, you can get in touch live to the studio. The number 07756 434 225. Or you can do the email, yeah, studio@hbs.org.uk. Have a little think what you fancy and get in touch, and they will play what you wish. Should we squeeze in another Bennett's Brain Tease? I think we should. Now, I did warn you, they're tricky this week. This is another tricky one, but I think you manage. I think you'll be all right. Well, I wouldn't. Don't have a clue. Right. Put a coin into an empty bottle and insert a cork into the neck. How can you remove the coin without removing the cork or breaking the bottle? Blimey, told you it was tricky. Good. Any ideas on that one? Eh? Let's go in again. Right, let's go. You put a coin into an empty bottle and insert a cork into the neck. How can you remove the coin without removing the cork or breaking the bottle? I'll give you the answer in 3 minutes after Mr. Robbie Williams and Mr. Bojangles. Mm.

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Told me of a time you worked with minstrel shows.

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But most of the time I spent behind these county bars.

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It did me here in the studio. Quite like that. Bit of jazz, bit of a big band going on. Have you got that second Bennett's... A bit whistling now, listen. Oh, there we go. Have you got that second Bennett's Brain teaser? Let's have a look. I suppose it's quite straightforward, if you think about it logically. OK. Put a coin into an empty bottle and insert a cork into the neck. How can you remove the coin without removing the cork or breaking the bottle? Well done if you got this one. The answer, you push the cork down into the bottle, then you shake the coin out. Easy peasy, not so lemon squeezy.

Some Fleetwood Mac there, Little Lies, and before that with Five Star, System Addicts. Look at the time. Time for me to go, time for me to make room for the open line team that are standing by. They'll be coming up after the news, just after 8 o'clock, and I'll be back with you same time, same place next Monday, 7 till 8, and then before that, I'll be here on Friday for your Friday's open line, 8 till 10 live from HBS. Hope you can join me then for that. But you take care, you look after yourself. Thank you for listening, and I shall talk to you very, very soon. But I shall leave you with some Gary Barlow and Open Road. Ta-ra for now. Bye-bye.

What a way to kick off Monday night's open line with Sister Sledge. We are family. And that was a request from David on Ward 10D. And that's for his wife, Agnes. So I hope you enjoyed that, both David and Agnes. A really great way to kick us off. We have got quite a lot of requests in tonight, but there is always room for me to squeeze in some more. If you have got a special song in mind for maybe the staff working on your ward, maybe a loved one, maybe a pal, then I would love to hear from you. Give me a wee text on 07756434225. I would love to hear from you. So please do get in touch, say hi, and get your request in, and we'll get that played for you. Now, next up, we have a request from Daniel, who is also on Ward 10D. And this is for a song I have not heard of before, so I'm looking forward to playing this for you. It's Rochelle Diamante with Cotton Candy. And this is for Daniel's mum, Jackie, and Gran Margaret. So I hope you enjoy listening to this one. This is Cotton Candy.

was quite the experience, wasn't it? Rochelle Diamante, Cotton Candy. That was a request from Daniel on Ward D for his mum Jackie and gran Margaret. Thank you for introducing that song to my life. That felt like that was quite a fun poppy song. I believe it's the soundtrack to something. I'll need to investigate this further because it sounds like something I would be quite entertained by. So thank you for requesting that, Daniel. And let's keep things moving along. We have a song from James on 10D, and he would like to hear Jim Croce, Time in a Bottle, and that's for all the staff. So thank you for getting in touch with this one, and I hope you can sit back, relax, and enjoy listening.

Amanda Lear Fashion Pack, Studio 54. So I'm trying to work out, I think that might be part of the soundtrack for the movie Studio 54. But that was a request from David on Ward 10D, and that was for Toby. So I hope you both enjoyed that. And before that, we had the request for James for Jim Croce, Time in a Bottle, for all the staff. That's a song that I really enjoy. So thank you for requesting that. If you would like to get a particular track played on the airwaves, then please do get in touch with me. You can send me a text. The number is 07756 434 225, and we can get your track on for you. Maybe you want to thank the staff on your ward, maybe you've got a loved one in mind, maybe just a pal who's been there for you recently. So get in touch and we will get your track played out. We've got lots of great music still to play. We've got a bit of Simon and Garfunkel, some Robbie Williams, and we also have a bit of Coldplay. We've got a couple of requests in from Bernadette and Ashley, who work in the cafe together.

David Bowie, China Girl there, and that was a request from David on Ward 10D, and that was for his wife Elizabeth. So I hope you enjoyed listening to that. Now we have a request from another David, who is also on Ward 10D, and this is for Shadows with Apache, and that's for his son Sean and his good friend Tony. And if you would like to get a request in, if you would like to hear a special track played, then please do get in touch with me. You can give me a text on 077 56 434 225. I would love to hear from you, and I hope you're enjoying the music that we've played so far. I really love hearing all the songs that are special to you guys. So here we go, let's get on Shadows with Apache for David in Ward 10D.

0: nice thing about doing this, that we're doing something like this, is I think that at first people sort of are a bit suspicious of things. Sort of, you know, come on, what are you up to?
1: Well, that was quite a journey, wasn't it? That was The Beatles, A Day in the Life, and that was requested by Veronica, who's on Ward 10D, and that was for all her family. Thank you for introducing me to that song. That took us on a real musical journey, and I appreciate that. And before we played The Beatles, we had The Shadows with Apache, and that was for David, and a request from David for his son Sean and good friend Tony. I hope you're enjoying listening to all of these requests. I am Steph Abbott and I'm covering Monday night's open line. If you want to get in touch with me, give me a wee text. The number is 077-56-434-225. I would love to hear from you. I hope that you are able to sit relatively comfortably and just enjoy the music tonight. So let's keep going with our requests and let's play the first of two. And this is for Ashley and Bernadette, who work in the cafe together, and they wanted to hear some Coldplay. So of course, let's get that on for you. Here is Coldplay with Viva La Vida, and this is for Ashley and Bernadette. Thank you for getting in touch and saying hello.

Coldplay, Viva La Vida there, and that was a request from Ashley and Bernadette, who work in the cafe, and they have got another request that's coming up later, so gals, stay tuned for that one, and thank you as always for getting in touch. That is what the open line is all about, and if you would like to hear a particular track, then get in touch with me. You can send me a wee text on 07756 434 225. Would love you to say hi, keep me company this Monday evening. Obviously the nights are fair drawn in, it's been dark probably from about 7 p.m. I think that's when it's kind of starting to get dark now, isn't it? So I hope you are keeping cozy and you're enjoying the music tonight. Anyway, let us keep rolling on, and we have got a full request from Brian on Ward 10C, and he would like to hear Simon and Garfunkel, Bridge Over Troubled Water. What a classic. And Brian has put this request in, and this is for Tracy, and it is a thank you for all of her help. So I hope that you enjoy listening to this, Tracy. It's from Brian on Ward 10C.

What an iconic song that is. I'm sure you would agree. Simon and Garfunkel, Bridge Over Troubled Water. And that was a request from Brian on Ward 10C. And that was for Tracy for all of her help. So I hope you appreciated having that one played out on air. And let's keep rolling. We've got another one from someone on Ward 10C. This is a request for Stephen, or from Stephen, and it's for Bob Dylan, Like a Rolling Stone. And it's for all the staff working hard in the ward. So I hope you are listening to this one and that you enjoy it. So here we go. It's a bit of Bob Dylan for you.

me dressed so fine, threw the bumps of dime in your prime. Then you, people call, say beware doll, you're bound to fall. You thought they were all

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1: Yes, if you want to get in touch with me, Steph Abbott, covering tonight's open line, then please do, and I will play your requests. Would love to get that done for you. And before that, we heard Bob Dylan, Like a Rolling Stone, and that was a request from Stephen on Ward C for all of the staff in 10C. So I hope you enjoyed listening to that. Now, we had another request from Bernard on 10C, and it was for you two, and it said Joshua Tree. Now, Joshua Tree is the name of the album. So what I've done is I have picked a track from that album, which was released in 1987, a great year. I was not in existence, but I do love 80s music. I think it is fantastic. So a great genre and a great period for you two, certainly. So this is for Bernard in 10C, and it's for his wife, Margaret. So I hope you enjoy the track that I picked. It is from the album Joshua Tree.

You Two There, Where the Streets Have No Name. And that was for Bernard on Ward 10C, who was looking for a track from their album Joshua Tree. And that was for his wife, Margaret. So I hope you enjoyed our selection there. We are approaching the end of the first hour of tonight's open line. But don't you worry, I still have space for any requests that we get in. So if you have got a special track in mind that you would like me to play for you, then give me a wee text on 07756434225 and I will try my very darndest to get that track played for you. And our next one is a song that I can't say I have heard. It might be one of those that I play it and I instantly recognise it, but that is what I love about doing the open line, is because people request songs that obviously are dear to them, they're important to them, but it might be ones that are not on my radar or other people's radar. So we're sharing music together, so that is always great. And this particular one that I'm talking about, this is a request that's come from Evelyn on Ward 10C, and it is for Brooks and Dunn, Red Dirt Road, and it's for all the staff in 10C. So, Evelyn, I hope you are listening to this one and you enjoy it.

Red Dirt Road there by Brooks and Dunn, and that was a request that came from Evelyn on 10C for all the staff there. Thank you so much for that. I love a bit of country music, and it really has been having a moment for the past few years, hasn't it? And there's various country music festivals kind of popping up all over the place. So yeah, thank you for a bit of country there. Can't go wrong with that. And let's move along nicely. Our next request comes from Jane. She is on 10C and she would like to hear some Robbie Williams for all the staff in 10C. And it also goes out to the staff in 8C who looked after her husband, John. So thank you very much for putting that request in. We would love to play your song for you, for all the staff in 10C and all the staff in 8C. We appreciate everything you do. So here is Jane's request. It's Robbie Williams with Angels.

Robbie Williams with Angels there. That was a request from Jane on Ward 10C for all the staff in that ward, and also on the staff, all the staff on Ward 8C who looked after her husband John. Truly angels among us, you guys. So thank you very much from Jane and from all of us in general. So this is Steph Abbott. I am covering this evening's open line. We are in our second hour and I still have time that I can play your request. If you want to get in touch with me, please do. The number to do that on is 077 56 434 225. That number again, 077 56 434 225. So send me a wee text, tell me what song you would like to have played and who it's for. It could be for a loved one, could be for a friend, could be the staff on your ward, or it could just be for yourself, a nice opportunity to get your name on the radio, get your song on the radio, and hopefully put a wee smile on your face. So we will get on to the next request that we have, and it is from a staff member, which is great. So this is Fiona, and her request is for a track by Simple Minds called Belfast Child, and it's for all of the staff at the Queen Elizabeth University Hospital. So I hope that as many of you as possible are listening live, but if not, this show will be on again tomorrow morning at 8 o'clock, and of course you can go on the website and look at the Listen Again feature and you can hear all of the wonderful music that we have been playing tonight, including this track as requested by Fiona for all the QEH staff. I hope you enjoy listening to this one by Simple Minds.

Wow. So that was Simple Minds with Belfast Child. That was a request from Fiona, who is a staff member at the Queen Elizabeth University Hospital. And she wanted to get that request played for all her fellow staff members. So thank you very much for making that request. I'd never heard that song before. And I think tonight's open line has been such a mixed bag of tracks, stuff that I've never heard before, stuff I'm being introduced to. So thank you. You all have really perked up this Monday evening for me. Not that it wasn't perking up already, because I knew I was covering the open line, which I do really enjoy. And I hope you have enjoyed listening to all of our tunes. And the next one, I must say, I am a big fan of. It reminds me of when I was playing Mario Kart almost constantly. One Christmas time when I got a GameCube games console, I had the Daniel Bedingfield album and I had a Busted album, and I'd sort of alternate between the two of them and play Mario Kart in my bedroom. I think I did that a lot after I'd got those things for Christmas. So this, it's not really about me, so sorry, I tend to go off on a tangent. You'll have realised that. This request has come from a fellow hospital radio volunteer, Tony, aka Mac, and it's for Daniel Bedingfield, Gotta Get Through This, and it's for all the hospital volunteers, and well, I suppose that does include me, so it is about me a little bit, but more importantly, hope you like this one. I know I do.

0: through till 10, open line on HBS. 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
1: Yes, you're listening to Monday's Night Open Line, being covered by me, Steph Abbott. That was Daniel Bedingfield, Gotta Get Through This, and that was a request from Tony, who is a fellow hospital radio volunteer, and that was for all his fellow hospital radio volunteers. Put my teeth back in. Sorry about that. Anyway, so I hope you enjoyed that. And this is another song that I really, really enjoy. So thank you for requesting this. Isra on Ward 10D, and it's for Mary. And it's a bit of Kelly Clarkson, and it's a great track, certainly got a lot of attitude, and one that I try, not necessarily successfully, but I try to belt out myself, but I won't punish you listeners with that. I'll pop my mic down and you can have Kelly do the real thing.

Kelly Clarkson with Since You've Been Gone, and that was requested by Isra in Ward 10D for Mary. A great track. I hope at least some of you were singing along, loudly or quietly, badly or perfectly. Who cares? And we have just had a request in on the text. This is from Peter on 11C, and he would like to hear Jessica by the Allman Brothers, and it goes out to all the staff on 11C. So thank you so much for getting in touch, Peter. Really great to hear from you. If you want to get in touch just like Peter has done, please give me a wee text on 07756 434 225, and you can get your own track played, because that is what I'm here to do. That is what the open line is all about.

Allman Brothers there with Jessica, and that was a request from Peter for all the staff on 11C. And that was another piece of music I have not heard before. I don't think I have. So thank you for introducing me to some new music. And now let's play our next one. It is from James on Ward 10D, and he would like to hear John Lennon, Beautiful Boy, for all the staff. So let's get that on for you, James.

That is such a sweet song. John Lennon with Beautiful Boy. That was a request from James on Ward 10D for all of the staff. So I hope if you are listening in that you enjoyed that one as much as I did. Now, we have got about half an hour left of tonight's open line. If you have got any requests that you would like me to play, get in touch by texting 077 56 434 225, and that is just what Ashley and Bernadette did. We have played one of their requests earlier on, which was Coldplay Viva La Vida. Now let's play request number two. It is a great one, a firm favourite at school discos in my youth, and I still remember the routine. Can't remember where my keys are half the time, but I remember a lot of 90s dance routines. So this is for you, Ashley and Bernadette, who have worked together in the cafe for 5 years. Get those dancing shoes on.

Depths with Tragedy, and that was one for Bernadette and Ashley, who have worked together in the cafe for 5 years. So I hope you had a wee bop along to that one. It's such a great song. Steps were just fantastic, weren't they? A great band of the late 90s, early noughties. Fantastic. So if you have any requests that you would like me to play, then please do get in touch. The number is 077-56-434-225. I've still got a bit of time to get your requests on. If you've got a special song in mind for a loved one, a friend, or maybe the staff working on your ward, just as a little thank you, a little nod of appreciation. But I'm gonna play some music now. It's it's a song that I remember learning the words to. This was one of my favorite artists growing up. I think it was probably one of the first CDs that I bought. It's time for a little bit of Britney. You can't go wrong with a bit of Britney on a Monday night.

Diana Ross and the Supremes there with You Keep Me Hanging On. And before that, it was Britney Spears, Born to Make You Happy. Just a couple of little ditties that I have put in on this evening's open line. You've got still a few wee minutes if you wanted to get a request into me, but you'll need to be super, super quick. Give me a wee text on 077 56 434 225 if there is a track that you want me to play tonight. And in the meantime, I'll keep picking and choosing some tracks that I think you might like, you might enjoy, and yeah, will just be a great soundtrack for this Monday evening as we approach 10 p.m. I hope you are comfy. I hope you're feeling okay, or as good as you can be feeling at the moment. I'm glad I've been able to keep you company this evening. Let's get a bit of the Eagles now.

carpenters there, rainy days and Mondays. It's been a wee bit rainy today, I suppose, and it is obviously definitely a Monday. It's Monday night's open line, covered by me, Steph Abbott. And of course, we are on until 10 o'clock, but it is fast approaching that time. So if you haven't been able to get a request in, well, why not try for tomorrow night's open line? Of course, we've got open lines Monday to Friday, 8 p.m. till 10, and we always like getting your requests. So let's play another wee track. It's going to be our final track, and it's, I suppose, quite appropriate as we as I sign off for this evening and we wind down. Hope you are comfy and that you have enjoyed listening to the wide range of music that we've had on this evening, all thanks to the requests that we've had in. So thank you. I love hearing from you, hearing the music that you want played, and for the people who are important to you, whether that's the staff on your ward, your family, your loved ones, your friends. It's great to hear from you and get your songs played. So for our last track of the evening, here are the Corrs, and it's Only When I Sleep.

0: Pause there, only when I sleep, ending tonight's open line. Thank you for listening. I've been Steph Abbott. Up next is the news, and then it's Kaleidoscope with Robert Craw. So stay listening to us, and I hope you have a lovely evening.
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3: From the Sky News Centre at 10, author and politician Geoffrey Archer has died at the age of 86. His publisher, HarperCollins, says Lord Archer died suddenly and peacefully at home. Donald Trump says a specific threat was behind the withdrawal of US bomber jets from RAF Fairford. The Pentagon's confirmed a dozen planes have returned to America safely from the base in Gloucestershire. It was at the centre of a suspected terror plot last weekend. Vice President J.D. Vance says the US has to remain wary about possible threats.
4: What you saw there is the Secretary of War out of an abundance of caution trying to protect our guys. We do feel with some confidence that the Iranians are, you know, they're trying to do what the Iranian state has done for 49 years, which is engage in acts of terrorism against the United States and against a lot of other people as well.
3: A 28-year-old Afghan migrant who stabbed a dog walker to death in Uxbridge has been sentenced indefinitely in a secure hospital. Dawood Safi was suffering from psychosis when he killed 49-year-old Wayne Broadhurst and injured two others during the knife rampage last October. Andrew Mountbatten Windsor is taking Thames Valley Police to court over search warrants used in his arrest. He was detained in February over alleged links to Jeffrey Epstein. He's always denied any wrongdoing. Andrew Griffith says he'd scrap at least one tax every budget if the Conservatives return to power. He's promised to back business in his first major speech as Shadow Chancellor, adding that he'd scrap taxes on packing and homes, as well as net zero targets if they win the next election. He's also taken aim at what he calls the Prime Minister's socialist fever dream.
5: Today's left does not even understand the basic truth that you can eat the goose or you can have a supply of eggs. But you can't do both.
3: And it's become even more expensive for most people to buy a house as borrowing costs have reached a grim milestone. For the first time in more than 3 years, the typical five-year fixed mortgage deal rate is 6%, according to Money Facts. That's the latest.
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1: Robert Craw.

And that was Kelly Clarkson with the Heartbeat song from her 2015 album, Piece by Piece. Good evening. Welcome to Kaleidoscope with me, Robert Craw. One definition of a kaleidoscope is a constantly changing pattern. Maybe you used to have one. Remember those tubes with the coloured beads in it that you held up to the light to see what magical shapes that there was? Then you turned it to see a completely different shape. Well, that's exactly what I will be doing throughout the show, continually changing the style of music. So maybe you're looking for something soothing to help send you off to sleep, or perhaps you're having one of those nights where sleep just won't come. Whatever, I do hope that you enjoy some of the tunes that I've got lined up for you in the next couple of hours. So Kelly got us off and running with the Heartbeat song, and we've got another couple of songs that are heart related. We're going to hear Max Bygraves from 1957 with Heart, and that's quite a humorous one. And before that, one of the country's biggest hits, the country music's biggest hits, Billy Ray Cyrus with the big line dancer number. And of course, that is Achy Breaky Heart here on HBS.

There we go. Heart by Max Pangraves, and we all need some of that. Okay, let's have another turn of our kaleidoscope and see what we get this time. Oh, I see it's everything to do with phones and ringing. So we're going to hear from ABBA with their big hit, Ring Ring. We're also going to hear from Mika with their song, Ring Ring. But first, we're going to hear a chap called Aaron Soule. And this is from Bridget Jones's Diary, which came out in 2001. And this one is called Ring Ring Ring.

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1: And welcome back to Kaleidoscope with me, Robert Craw. On this turn of the Kaleidoscope, we are going to hear from Blondie, Michael Bublé and Petula Clark. And what's the theme this time, I hear you ask? Well, we had all the ring, ring, rings before, and now we're gonna Call Me. So, from Blondie's 1980 song, Call Me, Michael Bublé, Call Me Irresponsible, and that's a lovely track. And first up, we're gonna hear the Tony Hatch tune, sung by Petula Clark, and that, of course, is Call Me from 1965.

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1: Yes, let's do that. Let's give it a turn again, and it's all change. And this time, it's songs related to hands. Well, sort of. We'll hear from Jewel's 1998 hit, Hands. But first, the original version of Handbags and Glad Rags from 1969 and Rod Stewart.

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1: And welcome back to Kaleidoscope for our final part before the news. This time, we're going to think about mountains. So, we'll hear John Denver with Rocky Mountain High. Matt Monro, Gonna Build Me a Mountain. And first up, the First Lady of Soul, Diana Ross, Ain't No Mountain High Enough.
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0: Kaleidoscope, give it a turn.
1: And that's exactly what we're going to do now. We move from the mountains to troubles, and everybody has troubles in their life at some point. Coldplay are up now with one called Trouble, and then Elvis will give us a bridge over troubled water.

Well, that's the first hour over, and I do hope that you will stay listening and join me in the next hour. But if you drift off to sleep, well, that's okay too. So let's hear the last of this Elvis song then, Bridge Over Troubled Waters, to take us up to the news, and hopefully I'll see you after that.

Well, there you go. That was Carl Denver with his song called Marquita from back in the 60s. Thanks for listening to Kaleidoscope with me, Robert Craw, and welcome back. In this show, I turn my musical kaleidoscope to continually change the style of music. It could be songs from any decade or any genre. I'm going to turn the wick down a little now, so cooey in, as you may be looking for something soothing to help send you off to sleep. Or perhaps you're having one of those nights where sleep just won't come. Whatever, I do hope that you enjoy some of the tunes I've got lined up for you in the next hour. So we had Carl Denver there, and not sure if you know this, but Carl comes from Springburn. So this section are all about people from Glasgow. We'll hear from the Mary Hill boy, Donovan, and he's going to give us his Mellow Yellow. But first, that wee lassie from Denison. Of course, Lulu. To Sir, with love. Here on HBS.

0: Kaleidoscope, give it a turn.
1: Indeed, that's just exactly what I'll do. So that was our three singers from Glasgow, and now we're going to keep it all bottled up. I don't know why I thought of that link from Glasgow singers to songs about bottles. You work it out, I'm sure. We will hear from Jim Croce and his lovely song of Time in a Bottle. Before that, we're going to hear a song from Angie Stone and her song called Bottles and Cans. But first, country hit from Merle Haggard back in 1966, and for him, The Bottle Let Me Down. Just can't work out that link at all, can you?

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1: Indeed, I will give that kaleidoscope another turn. So that was all about bottles. I hope you are feeling relaxed and enjoying the music that I'm playing here tonight on the Hospital Broadcasting Service. This is the Kaleidoscope Show with me, Robert Craw. Okay, having now given my musical kaleidoscope a turn, I see we've got animals. Are you an animal lover? Perhaps you've got one lying there next to you now, or perhaps you're in hospital and you're just thinking about your pets. Well, I'm talking about cats and dogs. I'm more of a dog person myself, but I think we'll start this section all about the cats. Benny Goodman from 1946 will ask all those cats to join in. And before that, we will hear Maurice Chevalier from the 1970 Disney movie The Aristocats. But first up, another story song. Lovely. Harry Chapin with the Cats in the Cradle. This is lovely.

0: Kaleidoscope. The same, but different.
1: Which pet's address is the finest in Paris? Which pets possess the longest pedigree? Which pets get to sleep on velvet mats? Naturellement, the aristocrats. Which pets are blessed with the fairest forms and faces? Which pets know best all the gentle social graces? Which pets live on cream and loving pats? Naturellement, the aristocrats. They show aristocratic bearing when they're seen upon an airing, an aristocratic flair in what they do and what they say. Aristocrats are never found in alleyways or hanging around the garbage cans where common kitties play. Oh no! Which pets are known to never show their claws? Which pets are

0: an aristocratic flair in what they do and what they say. Aristocrats are never found in alleyways or hanging around the garbage cans where common kitties play. Oh no! Which pets are known to never show their claws? Which pets are prone to hardly any flaws? To which pets do the others tip their hats? Mais naturellement, oh, voyons, mais naturellement, oh, naturellement, the aristocrats.
1: Robert Craw on your radio. If you don't listen, we'll come round and nick your slippers.

0: Benny Goodman there and his orchestra with All the Cats. Join in. Just waiting on somebody, you know, scratching and singing across that one there. But you know, time moves on, and I think it's time that we gave that kaleidoscope another spin. What do you think?
1: Kaleidoscope, give it a turn.
0: Yes, indeed, I am going to give it a turn. Well, actually, I'm just going to give it more of a wee nudge, more of a dunt, because I'm going to stick with the animals. We were thinking about cats that last batch. So now it's time to have a go at the dogs. As I said, I'm more of a dog person. So we've got three dog-related type songs coming up. We've got another story from Tom T. Hall, that great storyteller with Old Dogs, Children and Watermelon Wine, and that's from 1972. In fact, all these songs are from the 70s. Before that one, we'll have Me, You and a Dog Named Boo, and that was a big hit for Lobo back in 1971. And to start us off, do you recognise the start of this song? Yep, it's those Matchstock Men and Matchstock Cats and Dogs from Brian and Michael in 1977. So, here's our dogs. Down, Chip.

How old do you think I am? He said. I said, well, I didn't know. He said, I turned 65 about 11 months ago. I was sitting

He said, women think about themselves when menfolk ain't around. And friends are hard to find when they discover that you're down. He said, I tried it all when I was young and in my natural prime. Now it's old dogs and children and watermelon wine.

0: 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Kaleidoscope, give it a turn.
1: Okay, then that's the end of our animal section. You know what, do you fancy some Katie Mellower? Yeah, me too. Here she is, with her blue shoes. So, that's the theme for this next wee match. It's all about shoes. Here on the Hospital Broadcasting Service.

the dreamy voice there of Katie Mellower with Blue Shoes. You know, I don't think I'll bother giving the kaleidoscope a turn just yet. I think we'll stick with the shoes for the next two. We're going to hear from Elton John, and he's got a lovely track called The Ballad of the Boy in the Red Shoes. But first up, one from not that long ago. Well, maybe it is. Time does fly. It's taken from the TV show of the same name, it's Jimmy Nail with those crocodile shoes. And as the man said to the waiter in the restaurant, "Can I have a crocodile steak, please, and make it snappy."

0: Well, you know, there you go. That's our time up for this edition of Kaleidoscope, as Elton John finishes up our shoe section there. And there you go. That was really nice. Hope you enjoyed that. Thanks very much for listening, and I hope that you do have a peaceful night. Please stay tuned to the Hospital Broadcasting Service for lots of music to keep you company throughout the night.
1: And I would like to take this opportunity to thank my team, in particular Joe Morrow, the head researcher for this programme, and some great choices tonight. Thanks, Joe.
0: Till the next time, from me then, Robert Craw, I do wish you all the best and night-night. So, to take us to the midnight news, we've got Judy Collins. Remember her? Here she is with a double song called Take Me Home, Country Roads, but she starts with leaving on a jet plane. Well, I won't be on a jet plane. I'll just be in my wee motor heading down the M8. Anyway, night-night.

0: Cause I gotta have faith. I gotta have faith. Cause I gotta have faith.
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2: From the Sky News Centre at 1. Geoffrey Archer has died at the age of 86 after a career which spanned both best-selling novels and Westminster. The former Conservative MP sold more than 300 million books, but his political life was repeatedly overshadowed by controversy. He was jailed for 4 years in 2001 for perjury and perverting the course of justice. Our chief political correspondent John Craig says his career had its fair share of scandals.
3: The ebullient, charismatic, larger-than-life Geoffrey Archer. Some will say he was a rogue, given all the scandals and scrapes he got into during his life. As I say, served in prison for perjury.
2: The US president says a threat led to the US